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4: 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Breakdown cleared from Rail Highway westbound at the entry from Willeri Drive in Parkwood. It's slow on the Mitchell inbound, Hepburn Avenue to Reed Highway, and from Hutton Street to Vincent Street. Also delays outbound on the Kwinana Freeway and Mill Point Road. Busy inbound at Ankertill Road and heavy from South Street through to Canning Highway. Graham Farmer Freeway is underspeed westbound on Windan Bridge. Also busy at the westbound Northbridge Tunnel entry. 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
3: 6AX 4-day forecast.
2: Whatever the weather, Soil Solver has your soil sorted.
5: Showers today for Perth and a top of 19 degrees. Tomorrow showers mostly in the morning and 17. Partly cloudy on Friday, 18 degrees, and then we see a bit of sunshine by the weekend. Saturday, mostly sunny, 19 degrees, sunny and 21 on Sunday. 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
5: Well, good morning and welcome to a whole new month. Wednesday, the 1st of July. Hey, just before we check out some birthdays and see who you're sharing your birthday with, if you're blowing out candles today, I just want to mention a couple of big things in music history today. It was on this day in 1963 that the Beatles recorded She Loves You. And, well, what can you say? The rest is rock and roll history. And we've all seen that footage, right, of Elvis Presley singing Hound Dog to an actual hound dog, you know, with the big floppy ears. That was on the Steve Allen Show in 1956, and that happened on this day in 1956. Okay, birthday time.
6: Happy birthday.
5: Big happy birthday to you if you are celebrating today on the 1st of July. You share your birthday with Diana, Princess of Wales.
7: I, Diana Francis. Take thee, Charles Philip Arthur George.
5: Just a gorgeous moment in history from an amazing woman. Princess Di, born on this day in Sandringham, England in 1961. And of course, as we all know, passed away in that terrible crash in 1997. Happy birthday to our Perth boy, Daniel Ricciardo, a racing superstar turning 37 today. Of course, wrapped up his Formula One career in 2024 after 14 seasons. Hey, did you used to be a Baywatch fan? Maybe you still are. I mean, at one stage, it was the most watched show on planet Earth. Happy birthday to Pamela Anderson. I mean, I know Baywatch isn't all she's done, but it's always going to be what she's most famous for. She turns 59 today. Happy 74th birthday today to Dan Aykroyd. So many great movies that he's been in. Of course, the Ghostbusters movies, Trading Places with Eddie Murphy, Spies Like Us with Chevy Chase, and of course, the Blues Brothers.
8: 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We got a full tank of gas, half a pack of cigarettes. It's dark, and we're wearing sunglasses. Hit it.
5: Legendary stuff. Musical birthdays today, as I mentioned a little while ago. Victor Willis, founding member of the Village People, turning 75 today. They were just so enormous at one stage in the 70s, weren't they? The Village People in early 80s. Happy 81st birthday today to Debbie Harry. Or Deborah, if you like. From Blondie. And look, a pretty successful solo career too. With songs like that. And that's... And look, one of the biggest names ever in Australian music, Mr. John Farnham turning 77 today. Who would have guessed back when he was doing Sadie that he would literally become the biggest thing ever in Australian music, and Whispering Jack still the biggest selling Australian album in Australia of all time. I mean, he is the voice. Listen to that voice. What am I gonna do? And I feel like for his 77th birthday, we have to play it, don't we? We have to play You're the Voice. Happy birthday, Farnsie. Forever Classic 6IX.

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2: Oh, picture yourself and your plus one, you know, your other half, your bestie, whoever you want to take with you, going on this trip, the 25K Northwest Odyssey that Burjo's put together with 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beautiful and scenic places on Earth, and some remote places that most tourists don't get to. So this is a really special cruise, a really special trip thanks to Odyssey Expeditions. 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Burjo's going to pop up in the classic breakfast and give it to you. Off you go, Burjo.
3: All right, here we go. Are you ready?
2: Yep.
3: Cruise. Okay, remember that code word. Write it down if you need to, because when you hear the cue to call across the day today, you'll need to know the code word to get in the draw for this amazing trip. Write it down, and good luck.
2: Thank you, Burjo. 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Should be pretty easy to remember. Jot it down if you need to, and then keep listening for the cue to call right across the day. When Burjo invites you to call across the day, and indeed quite soon in the classic breakfast as well, give us a buzz, 9484 1080. 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
5: 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Mitchell Freeway is slow. Hepburn Avenue to Reed Highway inbound and Stevenson Avenue to Vincent Street. Also outbound on the Kwinana Freeway at Mill Point Road. Busy inbound at Ankerton Road and heavy from South Street to Canning Highway. Graham Farmer Freeway is under speed westbound on Windown Bridge at the North Bridge Tunnel entrance. And Roe Highway slow both directions at Kenwood Link, Tonkin Highway and Great Eastern Highway bypass. Also Tonkin Highway busy northbound at Albany Highway, Kelvin Road to Hale Road and southbound Hepburn Avenue to Broome Avenue and Great Eastern Highway to Dunreath Drive. Reduce the duration of your cold this winter. 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

0: Perth's Forever Classic 6iX, your classic breakfast, thanks to Fox Removals. Tim in for Nat and Westo this week. Ah, the Blues Brothers. That's a movie that I must have watched 100 times, and I'll probably watch it 100 more times in my life. It's one of those movies you can just kind of whack on, you know, on a rainy Sunday afternoon and watch it, you know, for the 101st time, and it's always a bit of fun. Happy birthday today to Dan Aykroyd, by the way, star of the Blues Brothers and other great movies like Trading Places and the Ghostbusters movies, the first two, the two good ones. He turns 74 today. Happy birthday, Dan Aykroyd. All the latest in the newsroom with Scotty Mamer next. And did you get the cruise code word from Burjo just a moment ago? That's your chance to win Burjo's 25K Northwest Odyssey. This amazing cruise in the Kimberley region of WA worth around 25K. Your first chance for today to get on the standby list is literally minutes away now.
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12: Showers today, 19 the top for Perth. From the Capital Radio 6iX newsroom, I'm Scott Mayman. The WA government's $100 fuel support payment is available to claim from today. The one-off assistance is available for all driver's licence holders throughout the Service WA app and does not have to be spent on fuel. Prices at the Bowser are expected to rise slightly today as the federal government eases its temporary tax relief. The state opposition says an investigation is needed into the death of a baby in September last year at Kalgoorlie Health Campus. WA's Health Minister Meredith Hammett has rejected calls for a coronial investigation, even though an internal review found multiple opportunities were missed to escalate the care of 8-month-old Willow Horn. She died while awaiting a transfer to Perth's Children's Hospital. The opposition's Libby Metam says systemic and cultural issues within the health service need to be further examined.
13: The independence of the coroner is exactly why this investigation should happen. It is at arm's length from government and would ensure that we have the most thorough and transparent investigation.
12: The number of Perth houses selling for less than their listing price has increased, according to new research. The Real Estate Institute's WA branch has found 30% of houses sold in June have been bought at a discounted price. An attempt by residents in Melville to halt a cricket pitch expansion has backfired on them. Brad McIntosh explains.
4: The proposal sees around 200 trees at the John Connell Reserve be removed to make way for a $4.68 million cricket pitch expansion. The fate of the project was decided at a special electors meeting, with majority of those attendees instead voting to make the bushland clearing happen sooner than proposed. A petition with over 400 signatures was presented in May to reconsider the project, with a motion to bring the works forward passing 114-82. Brad McIntosh, Capital Radio News.
14: Now a 6AX finance update.
12: The ASX ahead of the open this morning at 8,778. Gold selling a short time ago at $4,007 an ounce. The Aussie dollar, 69 US cents, 12,393 Indonesian rupiah.
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12: Dockers defender Luke Ryan believes the selectors may come up against some resistance if they try to rest players in the run-up to finals, even though they have a two-game buffer at the top of the AFL ladder.
15: All the boys are real keen to keep on playing. They don't really want to rest. Everyone's feeling pretty good at the moment, and I guess if the time's right, maybe to rest a few, but yeah, if everyone's feeling good, why not play?
12: The Dockers play GWS in Canberra this Saturday. Maya Joint admits she could not sleep ahead of playing Serena Williams at Wimbledon. The Aussie has ended the 44-year-old's comeback with a 2-1 win. Earlier, Alex Dimitar, Kimberly Burrell and James Duckworth booked their places in the second round. That's the latest news update. I'm Scott Maiman from the Capital Radio Newsroom.
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16: 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Mitchell Freeway slow, Warwick Road to Reed Highway inbound and Stevenson Avenue to Vincent Street. The Kwinana Freeway busy, Axtell Road to Rowley Road and heavy from South Street to Canning Highway and up around Mill Point Road. Graham Palmer Freeway is underspeed westbound across Windown Bridge at the Northbridge Tunnel entry. And Tonkin Highway busy northbound, Kelvin Road to Hale Road, southbound from Great Eastern Highway to Dunreath Drive, Rowe Highway slow eastbound at Nicholson Road, both directions of Tonkin Highway. 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
0: And don't forget that as of today, you can apply for that $100 fuel support payment from the WA government through the Service WA app. And your $100 might go further at these places. 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And for diesel, also Metro Wangara, $1.49.2 a litre. To the south, unleaded, Petrofuels Baldivis and Petrofuels Callista, both $1.41.8 a litre. And for diesel, Petrofuels Baldivis, $1.54.9. 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
0: More showers today for Perth and a top of 19 degrees. An early shower tomorrow, then starting to clear up a bit, 17 for our Thursday. Friday, partly cloudy and 18 degrees. And then we see some sun for the weekend. A mostly sunny Saturday, 19 degrees, sunny and 21 on Sunday.
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0: Forever Classic 6IX, your classic breakfast, thanks to Fox Removals. Tim in Fanat and Westo this week. The guys are back with you on Monday. Oh, Tom Cochran there. You know, life sometimes is a highway, but other times it's like, you know, a river or an ocean and you're going on a cruise.
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0: It's Tim joined by Jeff from Padbury. You've heard about this 25K cruise we're giving away, haven't you, Jeff?
3: I sure have. It's so exciting.
0: I imagine that's why you were on the phone quick smart, and you are caller 10. Well done.
3: Oh, can't believe it. Thank you so much.
0: Well, hang on. Don't get too excited yet, because to get yourself officially on the standby list and closer to this amazing holiday that Virgo's organised with Odyssey Expeditions, you do have to give me today's cruise code word. I'm going to assume that you were listening at around 8:15 when Virgo gave us the code word today.
3: I surely was, yes.
0: What is it? That's the cruise horn that bleeps out the code word, because the only way to get it is to listen at 8:15 with Virgo. But you have given me the right one. And, Jeff, you're now officially on the standby list.
3: I've got everything crossed. That sounds amazing. Thanks so much.
0: Oh, mate, flights up to Broome, return flights, of course, a lovely stay in the Mangrove Hotel with beautiful beach views and everything, both before and after your cruise. And look, when you get a chance, go to our website or to Odyssey's and have a look at this cruise, the 9-day one. It goes to some absolutely stunning spots. I reckon it's going to blow your mind. Have a look at where you could be going.
3: Yeah, it's an amazing place. Yeah, once in a lifetime, that's for sure.
0: Yeah, it's you don't get that kind of scenery anywhere else in the world. So, mate, fingers crossed.
3: All right, fantastic. Thanks so much.
0: And there will be more chances across the day today to give us a call with that code word and get yourself sorted like Jeff did. Virgo's 25K Northwest Odyssey. It is all thanks to the amazing team at Odyssey Expeditions. 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
5: 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Breakdown on the Mitchell Freeway southbound entry from near of up road in Joondalup up in the left emergency lane. The Mitchell is just busy around Hutton Street inbound now. Quinana Freeway busy, Angster Road to Rolly Road, heavy from South Street to Canning Highway and around Mill Point Road. Grand Farmer Freeway is under speed westbound on Windown Bridge and at the North Bridge Tunnel entry. And Tonkin Highway busy northbound from Kelvin Road to Hale Road, southbound from Great Eastern Highway to Dunreeve Drive. 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

0: It's the cars on Perth's Forever Classic 6iX. The Classic Breakfast, thanks to Fox Removals. Tim in for Nat and Westo this week. The guys are back on Monday. Don't forget, just after 8, around 8.15 each weekday morning, Burjo's going to pop up in the show. This will continue next week when Nat and Westo get back. He'll give you the daily cruise code word that can help you win his $25,000 Northwest Odyssey. You, your bestie, your other half, whoever, going on this amazing trip in the Kimberley, worth around $25,000 thanks to Odyssey Expeditions. If you've got today's cruise code word, keep us on all day. More chances to win coming up soon. And classic Foreigner in a 30-minute music marathon in just a moment. 80s gold from Spandau Ballet on the way after the news too.
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17: Showers expected across the day. 19 degrees, the top for Perth. From the Capital Radio 6iX newsroom, I'm Scott Maiman. A national survey's revealed Aussies are paying for more mobile data than what's actually needed. The average Australian uses just 14.5 gigabytes per month. But more than half of respondents to a Canstar poll revealed they're paying for plans that exceed 20 gigabytes. A raft of new laws come into effect today right across WA. On a national level, we already know about changes to superannuation, wages and leave entitlements. But the start of the financial year today also brings benefits right across WA. Perth drivers can apply for a one-off $100 payment through the Service WA app. There's also an expansion of the state's container deposit scheme to include fruit juice and milk containers, glass bottles of wine and spirits, and a variety of casks pending their size. New privacy changes also come into effect for WA from today. Mainland Australia's fifth case of the H5N1 strain of bird flu has been detected in a migratory seabird at Roses Beach near Esperance. Federal Agriculture Minister Julie Collins says the disease remains isolated to migratory birds.
3: Our response to bird flu has been both swift and coordinated, and as I've repeated, our national biosecurity response arrangements have been enacted, with states and territory governments managing the on-ground response.
17: Leaked documents show the WA government committed more than $47 million to business and sporting events last financial year. The spend was unknown until now. The tourism minister says deals must be commercial in confidence, so WA is not disadvantaged when bidding against other states. Business News journalist Gary Atched says Labor promised to be transparent before taking power in WA almost a decade ago.
4: Labor have themselves to blame for the fact that now under criticism for not explaining to the public of Western Australia what sort of money is being spent.
17: And Perth's property market looks to be swinging in favour of buyers instead of sellers. 3 in 10 houses sold for less than their listing price last month, according to the Real Estate Institute of WA.
1: Now a 6AX finance update.
17: A short time ago, gold was selling at $4,007 an ounce. The Aussie dollar, 69 US cents, 12,408 Indonesian. Rapier.
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17: Tennis and Mayer Joint has spoiled Serena Williams' return to Wimbledon with a 6-3, 6-7, 6-3 win on centre court. Fellow Aussie Alex Dibner is also through to the next round.
5: I managed to sneak through that first set and then kind of free up and play confident tennis, so I was happy with the way I was moving. I got a couple slides in, which always I feel is quite important, getting that footing and footwork on the grass court.
17: That's the latest news update. I'm Scott Maiman from the Capital Radio Newsroom.
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1: Whatever the weather, Soil Solver has your soil sorted.
0: Showers today for Perth and a top of 19 degrees. Tomorrow showers mostly in the morning and 17. Partly cloudy on Friday, 18 degrees, and then we see a bit of sunshine by the weekend. Saturday, mostly sunny, 19 degrees, sunny and 21 on Sunday. 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

Perth's Forever Classic 6iX, just helping you through another overcast, slightly dreary looking day for Perth. Some showers around, but you know what? We've got some sunshine to look forward to on the weekend for both Saturday and Sunday. So we'll help you get there with 30-minute music marathons right across the day, all week, including your hump day today, thanks to Providence Lifestyle Resorts. Got some classic Fleetwood Mac on the way for you really soon. Let's go back to 1979, My Sex from New Zealand Computer Games, 6iX.

0: 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This is Forever Classic 6ix, and there's Rick Springfield's Jessie's Girl. We're still claiming Rick as an Aussie, right? He was born in Australia. He's lived in the US most of his life, certainly most of his professional life, and if you hear him talk, he does not sound Australian anymore. But we're still claiming him, right? And love Jessie's Girl. Rounding out a 30-minute music marathon thanks to Providence Lifestyle Resorts, designed for empty nesters and early retirees, providencelifestyle.com.au. We do those marathons right across the day to give you heaps of non-stop commercial-free music. So there's another one coming up from 11 this morning. Meantime, we'll do some Boney M and something from the massive Invisible Touch album from Genesis too.
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0: Rock and Roll Hall of Famers Genesis on Perth's Forever Classic 6IX. Phil Collins from Genesis will be re-inducted, or, you know, double inducted into the Rock and Roll Hall of Fame later on this year as a solo member. So he'll be in there twice. Pretty impressive. Hello, Tim here. Hope your hump day is going okay. You could get a bit of a financial boost as of today, being July 1. You remember the government announced that $100 fuel support payment. They announced it during the height of the fuel crisis. Well, that kicks in as of today. Today's the day you can officially apply for it through the Service WA app. That's the way you've got to do it. If you can be bothered going through that process, I know some people are going to be like, yeah, it can't be stuffed. And others might decide to donate the money if they don't need it. You can do that. You can donate it to a charity. But I think most of us are going to be like, you know what, $100 is $100. I'll happily snap that up. Thank you very much. Service WA app is the way to do it as of today. Van Morrison's on the way really soon. Bruce Springsteen coming up as well on 6IX.
1: 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Thanks to Odyssey Expeditions and 6IX. 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We fly you to Broome. 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And then you'll board the Odyssey for a $25,000 cruise visiting some of the most scenic places on Earth. 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Listen for my cruise code word every morning in the Classic Breakfast. 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
11: 19 degrees, the top for Perth today with showers across the day. From the Capital Radio 6IX newsroom, I'm Scott Maiman. Pay increases take effect from today for the country's lowest paid workers. A 6% rise will take Australia's minimum weekly wage above $1,000 for the first time. Award workers will get a 4.75% increase. The State Health Minister is doubling down on her decision not to call for a coronial investigation into the death of a baby in September last year at Kalgoorlie Health Campus. An internal review found multiple opportunities were missed to escalate the care of 8-month-old Willow Horn. She died while awaiting a transfer to Perth's Children's Hospital. Meredith Hammett has rejected calls to have the Attorney-General order the higher-level probe.
12: I don't accept that we're falling short. I've been very clear that we would welcome the coroner doing an inquiry into this case. We get a lot of value out of their work and out of their findings, and so we are very supportive of it happening, but we respect the independence of that office.
11: The City of Joondalup has joined forces with Wanneroo in pushing to close a foul-smelling landfill site. Brad McIntosh reports.
13: The two cities have renewed each other's calls to bring forward the closure of the Tamala Park landfill due to ongoing odour concerns. Joondalup has demanded that any new infrastructure or works approvals to extend the life of the dump be scrapped. The landfill site has been in operation since 1991 and is scheduled to shut up shop in 2029. It currently receives waste from multiple Perth metropolitan councils. Brad McIntosh, Capital Radio News.
11: The feral deer population is growing across WA, damaging farms and the environment. The animal is declared a pest in WA. The Invasive Species Council's Rhys Pianta says a targeted aerial culling program that's underway in Harvey and Esperance is showing promising results.
1: They've been able to remove hundreds of deer in the culling operation last year, and we're waiting to see the results of this current one that they've just completed. If they are able to repeat that for the next few years, I'd suggest that the state is on track to actually completely eradicate deer.
11: Amazon is being taken to court over allegations it used unfair contractual terms to get its annual subscribers to pay extra. The consumer watchdog claims consumers who paid $79 for a yearly Prime subscription were forced to pay an extra $3 a month to maintain ad-free streaming.
3: Now a 6AX finance update.
11: A short time ago, gold was selling at $4,007 an ounce. The Aussie dollar, 69 US cents, 12,408 Indonesian rupiah.
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11: Maya Joint admits she could not sleep ahead of playing Serena Williams at Wimbledon. The Aussie ended the 44-year-old's comeback with a 2-1 win. Earlier, Alex Dimitar, Kimberly Burrell and James Duckworth booked their places in the second round. Tanasi Kokkinakis did not advance. That's the latest news update. I'm Scott Maiman from the Capital Radio Newsroom.
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0: Well, the showers are sticking around today for Perth, 19 degrees. An early shower tomorrow, but then starting to clear up a little bit, 17 for our Thursday. Friday, partly cloudy, 19, hopefully a little bit of sun breaking through. And then we do have some sunshine for the weekend. Mostly sunny Saturday, 19 degrees, sunny day on Sunday, 21, but then maybe a shower by the end of the day on Sunday. 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

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Here we're doing another one of our famous 30-minute music marathons right now. We'll do an Earth, Wind & Fire classic for you in just a moment. 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

0: 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Hello, Tim here. Happy hump day. Hope yours is going okay. Oh, look, it's a little bit drizzly. It's a little bit overcast again. Showers sticking with us today. Possible early shower tomorrow as well. Then we might start to see a little bit of sunshine on Friday on an officially partly cloudy day, 19 degrees. Should be mostly sunny on Saturday. Sounds good, 19. And then we start off sunny on Sunday and might end up with a late shower or two. So it sounds a little bit Melbourne-ish, doesn't it? 21 degrees. That is your 6IX four-day forecast. And now, of course, is the time to get vaccinated to protect against influenza, COVID-19 and RSV this winter. This message in partnership with the Australian government. Billy Joel's on the way really soon. And you're minutes away now from your next cue to call. You want to win Burjo's 25K Northwest Odyssey, right? This amazing $25,000 cruise in the Kimberley. Well, your chance to ring me and have a crack is coming up next.
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2: So I've loaded up the Volkswagen with my empty beer cans. The time has come, mate. I haven't been for months and months and months. Last night, Chris said to me, she goes, so what actually happens to the money? Like, does that go into our bank account? What's the deal? I said, excuse me, I've put all the hard effort into this. Number one, I've drunk all the beer. Yeah, so that's on me. And I've done all the hoiking of the cans and the crushing of the cans. So that money is going straight into my back pocket. So I get to work this morning and this is what my life has become. I'm fossicking through all the work bins. Did you see me this morning? And I'm pulling out Coke cans and bottles. Mate, I've made another 40 cents.
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0: Billy Tells My Life on Perth's forever classic 6IX. Good morning, Tim here. Would your life be made a whole lot better by winning a trip to the Northwest? Burjo's 25K Northwest Odyssey. He's excelled himself here, Burjo, because he's got hold of the guys at Odyssey Expeditions, one of his show sponsors, on the weekend. And he said, hey, how about we give away a cruise? And they've said, yeah, let's do it. This one's worth about $25,000. Look, if you were trying to call just before and you couldn't get through, that's because we had some phone issues here at the radio station. I think the hamster died. Let's try again now. 9484 1080. We'll see if we can get another person onto the standby list. All thanks to Odyssey Expeditions. 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

0: Susie Q and Chris Norman from Smokey teaming up on Forever Classic 6IX. Oh, Susie was in town last year, wasn't she? Was it late last year, like October, I think, at RAC Arena? I wonder if she did any touristy stuff while she was here in WA. I can kind of see Susie Q on a Northwest cruise.
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0: Tim here, joined by Narelle from Averley. Hello, Narelle.
2: Hello.
0: Would you like to go up to the beautiful Kimberley coast of Western Australia, would you?
2: I would love to. So I was a Pilbara girl, not a Kimberley girl. So
0: I didn't know that that was a thing. Is there like some kind of rivalry between the Pilbara and the Kimberley in WA?
2: Not really, but they've both got beautiful spots. So.
0: They do, absolutely. Yeah, look, you're going to see some of the most beautiful spots in the Kimberley if you win this trip. Now, of course, the first thing you need to do, Narelle, is give me the cruise code word from this morning. You do know what it is, don't you?
2: I do indeed. Indeed, yes. It's
0: that's the ship horn that drowns out the code word, because the only place you can get it, Narelle, is in the Classic Breakfast at 8:15, right?
2: It is indeed.
0: We can't have people cheating across the day because they hear Narelle saying it. You gave me the correct cruise code word and you are now officially on the standby list.
2: Yay!
0: Well done. So if you score this, it's the return flights to Broome. It's the lovely accommodation in the Mangrove Hotel, both before and after your cruise. And then the cruise itself, 9 days, going to some of the most beautiful spots in the Kimberley, thanks to the guys at Odyssey Expeditions. Well done.
2: Oh, that sounds amazing. Thank you.
0: Still more chances coming up across the day today. And, of course, each weekday morning you need to get that cruise code word just after 8 in the Classic Breakfast with Burjo. It is Burjo's 25K Northwest Odyssey, thanks to Odyssey Expeditions. If you are feeling a bit adventurous, explore the picturesque Kimberley Coast with Odyssey. They're a great mob. 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
9: Showers across Perth, a top of 19 from the Capital Radio 6AX Newsroom. I'm Brad McIntosh. WA Police are supporting the Department of Foreign Affairs in the search for a missing Perth man in Mexico. Jesse Brazizi's last known location is in a well-known tourist precinct of Cancun. The 35-year-old's family haven't heard from him in almost a month. Interpol has issued a yellow alert in their efforts to locate him. Police Commissioner Cole Blanche says while WA officers aren't involved in the search, he's supporting federal authorities.
11: They'll start working with the local authorities to initiate that search. Australians don't have any authority to do those sort of things, so they need the cooperation from the authorities of those countries. But what we do is make sure that the WA police, the federal authorities and the local authorities all work together to get answers for the family.
9: The opposition says any benefit from the financial year changes will be eaten up by inflation. The minimum wage has tipped over $1,000 a week for the first time, and paid parental leave has expanded to 30 weeks. Income tax rates have also been reduced, meaning every taxpayer will pocket at least $286, but Liberal MP Ben Small claims the extra cash won't go very far.
15: Inflation is making Jim Chalmers look like the guy who's got lollies for every Australian, but they're poorer today than the day the Albanese government was elected because of inflation being out of control.
9: And WA's Royal Automobile Club is calling on the state government to do more to prevent road fatalities. WA is on track for its deadliest year on the roads in almost two decades, with more than 110 Western Australians killed in crashes so far this year. The RAC's Rhys Heron says drivers have become complacent.
16: We need additional focus on our intersections in Perth. That's where one in two crashes occur. And even things like funding for local governments to trial safer speeds in their areas. These are all things that can contribute to improved road safety outcomes.
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9: The ASX 200 is down 50 points at 8,727. Gold is selling at $3,971 US an ounce, and one Australian dollar is buying 68.84 US cents and 12,374 Indonesian rupiah.
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9: Fremantle coach Justin Longmuir says assistant Jamie Graham has his backing to be a senior AFL coach. The Dockers' assistant's name is in the equation for head roles at other clubs, including Carlton. Longmuir says he doesn't want him to leave, but he has no issues if he speaks to other clubs.
18: I think he's got a great resume. He ticks a lot of boxes. Yeah, and he's got my blessing to talk to whoever he needs to talk to. So, yeah, I think he can walk and chew at the same time.
9: And that's the latest 6AX News Update. I'm Brad McIntosh from the Capital Radio Newsroom.
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0: Hey, don't forget that as of today, you can apply for that $100 fuel support payment from the WA government through the Service WA app. And your $100 might go further at these places. 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
4: 6IX 4-day forecast.
17: Whatever the weather, Soil Solver has your soil sorted.
0: Well, the showers are sticking around today for Perth, 19 degrees. An early shower tomorrow, but then starting to clear up a little bit, 17 for our Thursday. Friday, partly cloudy, 19, hopefully a little bit of sun breaking through. And then we do have some sunshine for the weekend. Mostly sunny Saturday, 19 degrees. Sunny day on Sunday, 21, but then maybe a shower by the end of the day on Sunday. 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

0: It's the Doobies, rounding out another one of our famous 30-minute music marathons for Forever Classic 6IX, all thanks to Providence Lifestyle Resorts. Hello, Tim here. Happy hump day. Hope yours is going okay. Have you been one of the people who's been trying to get onto the Services WA app and get that $100 fuel support payment sorted? Because that's kicked in as of today, July 1. You know, the one they announced during the height of the fuel crisis. You can claim it now. Seems like a lot of people are planning to do so because they've had issues with the app. I think it may have crashed. You could have some issues if you're trying to get onto it. You know what? I'm going to just wait till later and maybe beat the rush. But hey, $100 is $100. I'm definitely still going to do it. Hall & Oates on the way for you really soon. Joe Cocker's coming up as well on 6IX.
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0: A bit of Joe Cocker on Perth's Forever Classic 6IX. Feeling all right. Hope you are feeling okay. I mean, being a hump day, if you're working this week, hopefully that has lifted your mood a little bit closer to the weekend. Of course, you're listening for Burjo right across the week this week because Burjo's 25K Northwest Odyssey is here, the amazing holiday that you could win. More chances across the day. But Burjo's going to be on Saturday and Sunday morning as per normal this weekend as well, 8 a.m. each morning. Join him for your weekend. And don't forget the great prizes Burjo always has, like the vouchers to use at the award-winning restaurant at Sandalford Wines worth $150. More of those going off this weekend. Yeah, just a little bit of fun for your Saturday and Sunday morning with Burjo. 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

0: We're at the Classic 6IX. Tim out. Thank you for hanging out with me for a while today. Dean Clares takes over next and does Claresy's Classic Countdown. 1989 today, when the decade of the awesome decade of the 1980s ended, were you devastated? Were you still clinging to the 80s? I mean, there was some great music. We're going to get Ian Moss and the Bangles. Or were you kind of like, you know, bring on the 90s? Either way, we're going to go back to 89 next with Claresy, 6IX.
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9: Showers across Perth, a top of 19 from the Capital Radio 6IX newsroom. I'm Brad McIntosh. The Premier says he isn't bothered by leaked event spending figures. Documents suggest $49 million has been spent by the state government to secure major sporting events. The price tags weren't publicly available until now, with the state government defending its commercial and confidence bidding process. Roger Cook says revealing the figures would give other states an advantage.
10: We want to make sure that we can be competitive when we're bidding for these events, but we don't want to give up our competitive advantage in relation to what are commercial in confidence arrangements.
9: The federal government says people will be better off as a result of changes to mark the new financial year. Australia's minimum wage will rise above $1,000 a week, while income tax rates will also be reduced. Employers are now required to make superannuation contributions in each pay cycle rather than on a quarterly basis. Treasurer Jim Chalmers says the changes will help ease cost of living pressure.
11: We've got more tax cuts, more pay rises. We extend paid parental leave, the instant asset write-off for small business. We pay super on payday, and there's more relief at the Bowser as well when it comes to excise reliefs. We know people are still under pressure. That's why we're helping with the cost of living and why this day, 1st of July, is so important.
9: And concerns continue to be raised that Perth social housing tenants have an income that makes them unable to achieve housing affordability. Scott Maiman reports.
4: The concerns have been raised in a report from Shelter WA, and for CEO Kath Snell, it's personal.
12: When I was a child, we lived in council house in the UK. My parents were able to work really hard and save for a deposit and purchase a home. In this circumstance in WA right now, people are unable to do that. People are unable to work themselves out of social housing.
4: She says the report shows private rentals are too expensive, made worse by outdated income rules that cause a disadvantage, trapping them in poverty. Scott Maitman, Capital Radio News.
9: Also making news, a $100 fuel support payment is now available to all WA drivers with a valid licence, including learners.
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9: The ASX 200 is down 38 points at 8,740. Gold is selling at $3,980 an ounce, and one Australian dollar is buying 68.90 US cents and 12,367 Indonesian rupiah.
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9: Fremantle coach Justin Longmuir says he was happy with the ruck combination in Sean Darcy's AFL return on Sunday. The Dockers trained with a full squad today and sit two games clear on top of the ladder. They head to Canberra to face the Giants on Saturday. And that's the latest 6AX News Update. I'm Brad McIntosh from the Capital Radio Newsroom.
8: 6AX four-day forecast.
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0: Well, the showers are sticking around today for Perth, 19 degrees. An early shower tomorrow, but then starting to clear up a little bit, 17 for our Thursday. Friday, partly cloudy, 19, hopefully a little bit of sun breaking through. And then we do have some sunshine for the weekend. Mostly sunny Saturday, 19 degrees, sunny day. 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
14: 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We're firing up the 6IX time machine for another journey through music history. 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Thanks to ABBA Caravans, where your next adventure begins.
15: Hey, good afternoon. Clazzy here. It's your midweek countdown. Today it's from 1989. We've pulled out that Perth chart and we've lined up 10 of the best for you, whether you're having a bit of a bite to eat or you might be working through lunch today or maybe just chilling out. I'm glad you're doing it with us. A bunch of Aussies in today's mix. Kate Sobrano, Paul Norton with Something Sticky. But we'll kick off the countdown today with Colin Chisell's freakishly talented guitarist Ian Moss from his hit solo album Matchbook. This is one that he wrote with his Colin Chisell bandmate Don Walker, Tucker's Daughter. She's just a memory. On your classic countdown from 1989, together with ABBA Caravans on Forever Classic 6IX. Hey!

Forever Classic 6IX afternoon. It's Dean Clares here with your classic countdown. We're in 1989 today with Simply Red. And if you don't know me by now, you'll never, never, never. I was on a flight recently on holidays and I was watching a bit of the onboard entertainment. And I clicked on Simply Red. And what it is a concert special called Holding Back the Years, live in Santiago, 40 years of Simply Red, and it is simply magnificent. Mick Hucknall's voice in his 60s is as good as it ever was in the 80s. It is incredible. It's worth checking out if you're a fan of Simply Red. Bangles before that, Eternal Flame and Ian Moss first up, and Tucker's Daughter is another Aussie. From Mossy to Paul Norton, this is Stuck on You. Back in 89, thanks to ABBA Caravans, it's your classic countdown at Forever Classic 6IX.

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Hey, this is Forever Classic 6IX and Dean Clare's Proclaimers, one of those bands, Scottish bands, that brings everyone to the yard for a party. Doesn't matter who you are, but also if you think of Proclaimers, Deacon Blue, Simple Minds, whenever these Scottish bands come to Perth, everyone comes to party, and all of these, pretty much all of the Scottish population of the West come to play. I'm on my way from Misery to Happiness today. Bedroom Eyes from Kate Sobrano and Paul Norton's Stuck on You. It's your classic countdown from 89 today. Thanks to ABBA Caravans, Rockingham's longest-running caravan dealership. And here's the amazing Tom Petty from his Full Moon Fever solo album, and I Won't Back Down. Forever Classic 6IX. Well,

0: Forever Classic 6IX, and of course your classic countdown here, 1989. It's Clairsy here with Fine Young Cannibals and She Drives Me Crazy, and Tom Petty before that from Full Moon Fever with his Wilburys and Heartbreakers mates, George Harrison, Jeff Lynne, Mike Campbell from the Heartbreakers, and of course, why not add in Ringo Starr on drums, helping him out on that song, I Won't Back Down. It's Clairsy here as we do it for ABBA Caravans. They're Rockingham's longest running caravan dealership. Go and see the team. You'll find them. It's easy to spot them. 8 Ambrose Street in Rockingham. It's where adventures begin, and you can find out more to start your adventure at ABBA Caravans. Just Google it and get into it. Coming up, a Queen hit that Freddie Mercury never got to sing live because of his declining health. It's on the way next.
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2: What would you like to be buried with or cremated with, I suppose? 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

0: Forever Classic 6IX. And Dean Clare's wrapping up 10 of the best from 1989 off the Perth chart with Madonna and Like a Prayer. The final of 10 in a great one today, the classic countdown here at Forever Classic 6IX. A Queen before that, I Wanted All, the song that Freddie Mercury, because of his declining health, never got to sing live. So it was performed live for the first time 3 years after its release at the Freddie Mercury tribute concert, sadly, but it was Roger Daltrey from The Who who got to sing on it, the Brian May hit. For Queen, that's done for today. We'll be back tomorrow. We'll be back to the 70s tomorrow between 12 and 1. But thanks to ABBA Caravans, it is your classic countdown. 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
8: 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But the one and only John Farnham is 77 today. Now, John has announced recently, of course, he'll never sing again. We all knew that was what had happened after his treatment, his surgery to go with his cancer. And we're just, let's be honest, as fans of John and the amount we admire the man, we're just happy that he's still with us. And let's hope he has a wonderful birthday. 77 today, John Farnham, forever classic, 6IX.

0: Forever Classic 6IX. It's Plezzy here, about to sign off. Look, tomorrow I'll be back with a 1973 classic countdown between 12 and 1. I've got to tell you, Burjo, John Burgess, the legend himself, who you can hear on weekends, Saturday and Sunday here at 6IX, is staging a takeover of the entire radio station with Burjo's 25K Northwest Odyssey. He's lined up an absolute killer of a holiday. $25,000 cruise through WA's magnificent Kimberley region could be yours with Odyssey Expeditions. So return flights to Broome and a whole lot more. One of the most incredible remote and scenic places on earth. You'll see it on board the Odyssey. 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So good luck with that. Rob Duckworth's on the way with a 30-minute music marathon.
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11: Showers in Perth, a top of 19. From the Capital Radio 6IX newsroom, I'm Brad McIntosh. The opposition says the Prime Minister should be concerned with the collapse in home values. Latest data shows property prices have sharply declined across the nation. Some Australians are happy with the decrease, but others now have negative equity. Shadow Housing Minister Andrew Bragg says the fundamentals of the government's policies are flawed.
12: Because you've got a population growth which is strong, and you've got a housing supply system which is very small. So ultimately, in the long run, you are going to see price pressures and you are going to see affordability get worse because they haven't addressed the fundamentals.
11: A 31-year-old has been charged after allegedly leading police on a chase in Perth South on Monday night. Police say officers tried to stop the Holden Commodore in Cloverdale but had to stop their chase due to safety concerns. The driver is then accused of crashing into another car at an intersection in Kewdale and fleeing the scene. The 31-year-old Belmont man will face court today on 11 charges, including stealing and reckless driving. and three new dolphin calves in the Swan Canning River Park have been named. Wayuna, Matata and Bindi Bindi are the latest additions to the Perth pod. River Guardian Senior Officer Jason Menzies says it's encouraging to see dolphin numbers on the rise.
13: We've now got 27 resident dolphins in the Swan Canyon River Park. On average, we've got about between 20 and 25 dolphins in the river park is the long-term average. So we're up to 27, which is great.
11: Also making news, more than 5,000 Kia minivans are being recalled due to a manufacturing defect. An issue with the vehicle's fuel pipe affects some Carnival models built between 2020 and 2025.
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11: The ASX 200 is down 60 points at 8,717. Gold is selling at $3,973 an ounce, and one Australian dollar is buying 68.88 US cents and 12,361 Indonesian rupiah.
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11: Fremantle have appointed club legend Luke McFarlane to the board. McFarlane played 244 games across 14 seasons for the Dockers. Coach Justin Longmire says his former teammate brings a wealth of football knowledge and experience to the role.
14: It's always good to get people on board who are knowledgeable about the game, and you know, Luke's also got a really good business aspect to his life and family aspect to his life, and he's going to be a welcome addition to the board, as are both our new additions.
11: Longtime club member Simon Groden will also join the board. They replace James Clement and Tony Grist. And that's the latest 6IX news update. I'm Brad McIntosh from the Capital Radio Newsroom.
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15: So the weather word for today, showers and a top of 19. Tomorrow, possible early shower. Partly cloudy, 18 degrees on Friday. Now, Saturday looks great. Mostly sunny, top of 19 degrees. Sunday looks even better. 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

Grab a classic 6IX, another one of our 30-minute music marathons. Hey, if you want to get on that shortlist for Burcho's 25K Northwest Odyssey, you've got to listen out for the code word. Timmy gave you that 8:15 this morning. And then you've got to listen out for your cue to call. I know one is coming up within 20 minutes. You're listening to 6IX, his Australian Crawl.

0: Forever Classic 6IX Boogie Fever from the Silvers. And that wraps up another one of our 30-minute music marathons. We'll do it again just after 2 this afternoon. Gee, I hope you were listening to Tim this morning, filling in on the classic breakfast for Nat and Westo. At 8.15, he gave you the code word, and you really need the code word if you want to win Burjo's 25K Northwest Odyssey luxury cruise around the Kimberley with Odyssey Expeditions. 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
1: Carol from Lansdale is on the line. Hello there, Carol. How are you this afternoon?
2: Yeah, I'm good, Rob. How are you today?
1: I'm very well. Now, you listened to Tim this morning and he gave you the code word. What was the code word again?
2: I can't tell you.
1: I know.
3: Suffer and suck it hard.
1: So I'm just going to play it. Oh, dear, don't tell me. You're on that standby list now to maybe win Burjo's 25K Northwest Odyssey. How about that?
2: That would be amazing. I really, really want to go.
1: So have you got all your fingers crossed?
2: I have, love. I've been on their page. I've looked what clothing to take. Take my seasick pills. I'm ready.
1: You are ready. Good luck.
2: Thanks, Rob.
1: Hooly dooly, what a character. 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

0: So you want to win Burcho's 25K Northwest Odyssey? Keep listening out for your cue to call. These songs are on the way, part of a 30-minute music marathon, the Go-Go's. Our lips are sealed, not Alex the Seal. Also Sniffing the Tears. And Yazoo with Alison Moyet and that little guy. 30-minute music marathons all afternoon here at 6IX.
1: 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Thanks to Odyssey Expeditions and 6IX. Picture this. We fly you to Broome. We put you up in the beautiful beachside Mangrove Hotel. 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
12: Showers across Perth and a top of 19. From the Capital Radio 6IX Newsroom, I'm Brad McIntosh. The Premier is defending the state government's spending on major sporting events. Leaked figures suggest around $47 million has been spent to secure the events, but Roger Cook says the leaked numbers are inconsistent with internal figures.
13: Our numbers don't line up immediately with those numbers, so you know, I'm not quite sure what those numbers are about. What it does demonstrate is that we are backing major events that continue to contribute to the economy. In 24-25, it brought over $180 million into the economy.
12: The state government has consistently declined to release the price tags, citing commercial in confidence arrangements which could be jeopardised. A raft of new laws come into effect across WA today. Scott Maiman reports.
14: We already know about changes to superannuation, wages and leave entitlements, but the start of the financial year today also brings benefits right across WA. Perth drivers can now apply for a one-off $100 payment through the Service WA app. There's also an expansion of the state's container deposit scheme to include fruit juice and milk containers, glass bottles of wine and spirits, and a variety of casks pending their size. New privacy changes also come into effect for WA from today. Scott Maiman, Capital Radio News.
12: and the first wave of changes to the NDIS scheme are now in effect, causing concern among regional families about further changes. Providers of digital platforms and those supporting independent living must now be registered with the regulator. Disability advocate and Kalgoorlie local Jo Russell says she's one of many regional families concerned they'll be swept up in the one-size-fits-all approach.
6: A lot of our providers are people we know. They're unregistered. And what makes them appealing is we know who they are. They really care about our family members because they probably already know them. For those smaller individual providers, if they have to register, well, they'll just close.
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12: The ASX 200 is down 51 points at 8,726. Gold is selling at $3,972 an ounce, and one Australian dollar is buying 68.93 US cents and 12,370 Indonesian rupiah.
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12: At the FIFA World Cup, Mexico has moved on to the round of 16 with a 2-0 win over Ecuador. They'll take on the winner of tomorrow's clash between England and DR Congo. Earlier, France breezed past Sweden 3-0, and Norway defeated Ivory Coast 2-1, and Fremantle have announced the contract extension of young ruckman Aiden Riddle for a further 2 years. He becomes the 18th Docker, contracted to 2028 or beyond. And that's the latest 6IX News Update. I'm Brad McIntosh from the Capital Radio Newsroom.
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0: So showers are 19 today. Tomorrow, possible early showers, 17 degrees. Partly cloudy on Friday, top of 18. Saturday looks okay. Looks good, actually. Mostly sunny, 19 degrees. Sunday looks even better. 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

cars, just what I needed. A lot of people thinking, oh, all I need is that code word for Burcho's 25K Northwest Odyssey. We give you the code word in the Classic Breakfast, 8:15 in the morning. I hope you heard Tim mention it today, so you're going to need that. Cue to call is on the way. It's a 30-minute music marathon here at 6 a.m.

0: 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Go Your Own Way from Fleetwood Mac, rounding out another one of our 30-minute music marathons. We're going to do it again just after 3 this afternoon. Hello, Rob Duckworth here. Now, don't forget Bircho back on the weekend. 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Also, those dining experiences at Sandalford Wines in the Swan Valley. 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On the way, I've got some solo Debbie Harry and a song you hit. When you hear it, you're going to go, oh, it's got to be 6IX. Spencer Davis Group, they're on the way as well.
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0: 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You hear a song like that and you think, oh, it's got to be 6IX. 1080 on the AM dial, 105.7 FM North and South, and you can also get us at 6ix.com.au. 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That's where you get all the info for all of their cruises. The way you win that is you've got to listen out for the cue to call, but you've got to have the code word. We give you the code word in the classic breakfast. So Tim gave us the code word today at 8.15. He'll do it again tomorrow. So get that code word, listen out for the cue to call. Bob's your uncle. More of those great classics on the way. Right after the break, we're going to play Bee Gees and The Police here at 6IX.
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9: Showers in Perth, a top of 19 from the Capital Radio 6AX newsroom. I'm Brad McIntosh. The opposition has seized on new data showing a sharp drop in property prices. Analysts say high interest rates and the federal government's tax changes is mainly responsible. Some Australians have welcomed the decrease, but others have seen the value of their home fall into negative equity. Liberal leader Angus Taylor has used question time to demand the government address the problems.
10: Labor's toxic taxes are tanking the housing market. Housing data released today shows house prices have already fallen further than Treasury predicted, and HSBC and Morgan Stanley predict further falls of 8 to 10%. Will the Prime Minister guarantee house prices won't fall any further?
9: A 31-year-old man will face court over a police chase and car crash in Perth South. Officers allegedly tried to stop the man's Holden Commodore in Cloverdale on Monday night and had to terminate their pursuit due to safety concerns. The Belmont man is then accused of crashing into a car at a nearby intersection. No one was injured. He was arrested at a home in East Victoria Park yesterday and charged with 11 offences, including reckless driving to escape police. And a $100 fuel support payment is now available to all WA drivers with a valid licence, including learners. The payment can be claimed through the Service WA app or manually at any DTMI centres or public libraries. Assisting Transport Minister Jessica Stoyakovsky says arrangements are in place for people who feel they don't need the payment.
11: You can donate it to the three different categories of charities in Western Australia, being emergency food services, community services and children's services in WA.
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9: 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Gold is selling at $3,965 an ounce, and one Australian dollar is buying 68.90 US cents and 12,365 Indonesian rupiah.
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9: The Australian Boomers are in Perth ahead of their World Cup qualifying clash with Guam on Friday. It will be the first time since 2019 the Australian side have played an international game in Western Australia. Tourism Minister Rhys Whitby says it's a fantastic opportunity for WA basketball fans.
12: This is a major event. This is about the Asian qualifiers, which is leading to the World Cup, Basketball World Cup, and the opportunity to see elite basketball in Western Australia.
9: It will be the first of two clashes, with the match against the Philippines scheduled on Monday. And that's the latest 6IX News update. I'm Brad McIntosh from the Capital Radio Newsroom.
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0: Well, today's weather was all about showers and 19 degrees. Tomorrow, possible early shower, 17. Friday, partly cloudy, 18. Saturday, looks okay. Sunshine, mostly sunny anyway, 19 degrees. And Sunday is going to be sunny and 21 degrees. 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

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Now, I hope you got that code word this morning. You want to win Burjo's 25K Northwest Odyssey. Tim, filling in for the Classic Breakfast, gave you a code word at 8:15. I hope you got that, because your cue to call is coming up real soon. Here at 6IX, good.

0: 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She works hard for the money. Back in the 70s, they called her the Queen of Disco. Hello, Rob Duckworth this afternoon. Nat Westo, the Classic Breakfast, they're going to be back next week, and they've got all of the regular prizes to give away, the wonderful Sandalford Wine Packs and also the dining experiences at Sandalford Wines. If you want any more info about the place, just go to sandalford.com, and that's where you can find out more info about the Red Hot Summer Tour. That's happening at Sandalford on November 14. Australian Crawl, Men at Work, Birds of Tokyo, Eskimo Joe, Boom Crash Opera, and a whole bunch of others. Now, you want to win Burjo's 25K Northwest Odyssey? I hope you've got the code word. 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
15: 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Drive safe, a reminder from RAC. On the Kwinana Freeway, it's Slayer outbound, Hay Street to Mill Point Road, also Billia Drive to Russell Road. Freeway north of the city, busy narrows to Hay Street, outbound on the Mitchell Freeway, Cedric Street to Reed Highway, and up at Shenton Avenue. It's looking busy on Royal Highway westbound approaching the Kwinana Freeway in Jandakot, and also Orong Road outbound of Francisco Street and Rivervale coming off Graham Farmer Freeway. And Tonkin Highway side in both directions at Hale Road. Also busy Thomas Street northbound at Hay Street Subiaco, Reed Highway both directions, Erindale Road in Balcatta. 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
2: Okay, let's put another person on that shortlist to win Virgo's $25,000 Northwest Odyssey. Hello, Dave from Riverton. How are you this afternoon?
3: Yeah, good, thanks. Yeah.
2: You're happy? Thank you. You're well, because, Dave, you heard that code word this morning, 8:15. Timmy, filling in for the classic breakfast, gave you that code word. You remember what the code word is, don't you?
3: Yeah.
2: You're not going to tell it to me, are you?
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2: 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I'd just put a sound effect over the top of it.
3: Oh, okay. Yep.
2: You're on that shortlist, buddy. No one can take you off it. Good luck.
3: Thanks very much. I love it.
2: And you too will love it once you're on that standby list. Virgo's 25K Northwest Odyssey. You got to listen out for the password. Tim's going to tell you that 8:15 tomorrow morning. Mac has got more chances right throughout the afternoon. Get on that shortlist. 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

0: 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And he's also going to play 30-minute music marathons all afternoon. ELO and Starship in the next one. And also this song, Steely Dan. 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Good luck. Have a great day. I will catch you tomorrow.
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7: Showers in Perth, getting down to an overnight low of 9. From the Capital Radio 6AX Newsroom, I'm Brad McIntosh. The Prime Minister maintains the federal government's tax changes will help more young people get into the property market. Anthony Albanese has come under pressure during question time as new data shows house values have collapsed. Some Australians have welcomed the decrease, but others have seen the value of their property fall into negative equity. Mr. Albanese has told Parliament house prices will still grow, but at a slower pace.
8: Our housing policies are aimed at giving young people a fair crack. And we've changed the system so that this Saturday, if a young couple turn up at an auction, they're not competing an investor who has taxpayer support.
7: WA is on track for its deadliest year on the roads in almost two decades. Since the start of the year, more than 110 people have died. The RAC says it's likely this road toll could reach 200 by the end of the year. Police Commissioner Cole Blanch says recklessness on the roads is a serious issue.
9: Most West Australian drivers are good drivers. They're doing the right thing. There is a very, very small number of reckless drivers that not only kill themselves, but sadly they kill others.
7: And concerns continue to be raised that Perth social housing tenants have an income that makes them unable to achieve housing affordability. Scott Maiman reports.
10: The concerns have been raised in a report from Shelter WA. And for CEO Kath Snell, it's personal.
11: When I was a child, we lived in council house in the UK. My parents were able to work really hard and save for a deposit and purchase a home. In this circumstance in WA right now, people are unable to do that. People are unable to work themselves out of social housing.
10: She says the report shows private rentals are too expensive, made worse by outdated income rules that cause a disadvantage, trapping them in poverty. Scott Maiman, Capital Radio News.
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7: The ASX 200 is down 55 points at 8,722. Gold is selling at $3,961 an ounce, and one Australian dollar is buying 68.89 US cents and 12,372 Indonesian rupiah.
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7: The Socceroos have arrived in Texas ahead of their clash with Egypt on Saturday morning. There are reports plenty of Aussie fans have delayed their trip home to watch on. Midfielder Aiden Hurstich says the support has been amazing.
12: The whole stadium is green and gold everywhere, right? So those yellow shirts, obviously, it does just look like a yellow shirt in the stands, but it means a lot to us. If you haven't booked your flight, get it booked.
7: And that's the latest 6IX News Update. I'm Brad McIntosh from the Capital Radio Newsroom.
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13: 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A crash on the Kwinana Freeway southbound after Royal Highway in Jandakot. Towies and ambulance on site. Debris scattered across all lanes. Breakdown cleared from Leach Highway eastbound before Kwinana Freeway in Brentwood. It's busy on the Kwinana inbound, queuing from Mill Point Road to the city to Hay Street. Outbound on the Mitchell Freeway, Stevenson Avenue to Reed Highway and up at Shenton Avenue. And slow from Hay Street out of the city across the Narrows to Mill Point Road on the Kwinana. Further south, Leach Highway to Royal Highway and Russell Road to Ankstall Road. 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
14: 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Metro Wangara is where you need to go if you're in the northern suburbs. Their unleaded is at 139.2 and diesel 149.2 cents per litre. In the south, Petrol Fuels Maldivas and Petro Fuels Calista both have unleaded 141.8. Petro Fuels Maldivas have diesel at 154.9. And out to the east for unleaded, Petro Fuels Seville Grove 141.8. And for diesel, Petrofuel Seville Grove is the number one choice as well, 154.9 cents per litre. 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
14: Reached our maximum temperature of 18 degrees early, around about 11:30 this morning. Across Perth, expecting some showers to be clearing overnight. 9 degrees, the overnight low we'll get down to. Tomorrow, partly cloudy for most of the day with a max of 17. Another partly cloudy day expected Friday, 19. And similar conditions also on the way for Saturday, 19 degrees atop there as well.
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0: 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Before 5, Bernadette Marie joins us to talk about what's on in Perth. 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

0: Zevon's Werewolves of London running amok as they wrap up a 30-minute music marathon at Perth's Forever Classic 6IX for Stuart and Ara and the team at Perth Window and Door Replacement Company. Hopefully your Wednesday treating all right. First of the month, first of a new financial year. Taxes can be done now and you can pick up that $100 fuel support payment from the Service WA app. I picked mine up or claimed mine earlier on today and it was a fairly easy process to actually get through it. Once you get through the ID stage, it's actually not that difficult at all. But if you are a little bit technologically illiterate like my dad is, I'll probably need to help him out tonight just to make sure that he manages to get everything correct. But it actually is not too bad. So if you haven't already, go and get yourself that fuel support payment. It's a free $100 from the state government. I mean, it could be more, but we like any money at this stage, don't we? Hey, a quick look at your four-day forecast. A shower should be clearing overnight as we get to a low of 9 degrees tonight. And then partly cloudy conditions are on the way. 17 degrees expected tomorrow, 19 both Friday and Saturday. That's your 6AX four-day forecast. Of course, now's the time to get vaccinated to protect against influenza, COVID-19 and RSV this winter. This message in partnership with the Australian government. Some wet very soon. Latest time saver traffic. Plus Bernadette Marie from the Buzz with Bernadette podcast going to join us to chat about what's going on in Perth over the next few weeks here at Forever Classic 6AX.
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14: 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A crash freeway south at Hay Street in the city in the right emergency lane with towies on site. Also a crash Mitchell Freeway northbound after Vincent Street, West Leaderville, right lane blocks, towies on site. And a crash Panana Freeway southbound after Royal Highway, Jandakot, with emergency services and towies attending, heavy traffic queuing back to Leach Highway. On the Panana, it's queuing inbound Mill Point Road, through to the city, out onto the Mitchell as far as Vincent Street, Erindale Road to Reed Highway and up at Ocean Reef Road, and Slayer Hay Street out to Mill Point Road on the Panana, Mount Hurry Bridge, Rolly Road to Anketil Road. WA's GST is working for Australia. Keep our fair share. Join the fight and have your say at wa.gov.au/GST. Authorised by the State Government, Perth. 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

0: Forever Classic, 6AX, Macca with you for the drive home. Wednesday afternoon means we are closer to next weekend than last weekend. So what's going on? Well, Bernadette Marie is here to let us know. Afternoon, Bernadette.
1: Good afternoon, Macca. Happy Wednesday. I hope you stayed nice and dry through the rain over the weekend.
0: I did. I was inside of the Perth Convention and Exhibition Centre at the Supernova Expo interviewing some of the big stars.
1: I saw that. How very exciting.
0: Hey, big news. School holidays start on Friday. How's that happened?
1: I know. So quick. This year has gone by so quickly. But speaking of the week ahead, parents and grandparents can take a deep breath because the school holidays officially start on Friday. If you're looking for ways to wear out the grandkids while staying warm and dry indoors, get down to the PCEC ready for the Ready, Set, Ride. It's essentially a massive indoor royal show, basically. Oh. They've got monster truck rides, giant inflatables, show bags and carnival games. Sounds so much fun.
0: It's Sideshow Alley, but indoors.
1: Yeah, exactly.
0: Love it.
1: And because it's completely indoors, it's 100% weatherproof, which is an absolute lifesaver for the next 2 weeks.
0: Also looking forward to this, How to Train Your Dragon, one of my favourite movies. The West Australian Symphony Orchestra doing the soundtrack. I reckon it sounds absolutely brilliant.
1: Oh, it would be one to actually listen to and watch as well. So they're performing the live score, How to Train Your Dragon, at Perth Concert Hall, while the movie plays on the big screen in the background, I believe.
0: I've seen them do this with, like, Harry Potter's and Lord of the Rings and Pirates of the Caribbean and stuff like that, and they look amazing.
1: It's just going to be fantastic because that soundtrack is an absolute masterpiece. And so hearing the full live orchestra bring it to life as well is just going to be, like, really magical for the kids. And then looking at next week for me, I'm already treating myself to a big night out. I'm heading to the gorgeous His Majesty's Theatre on Tuesday for the opening of the stage show Steel Magnolias.
0: Ooh.
1: I know. So it's a brand new Australian production with Lisa McCune. So expect lots of laughs, I've heard, and a bit of southern charm and a fantastic night out. So there's plenty to look forward to this week. And have you got anything else coming up?
0: Yeah, I noticed this coming up in a couple of weeks' time at the Rosemount Hotel. Best of George Benson and Boz Scaggs together, one act, one night only. That is one to absolutely get in touch with at the Rosemount Hotel. That's coming up in a couple of weeks' time. The Buzz with Bernadette podcast is available now via Apple Podcasts, and you can watch them as well on Spotify. Bernadette, thanks so much. We'll catch up with you again soon.
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0: That latest from the newsroom in minutes. Then we get to another 30-minute music marathon at 6 a.m. The amazing Stevie Wonder on the way, plus Dragon will rock out with the Dreams of Ordinary Men in minutes.
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11: Showers in Perth getting down to an overnight low of 9. From the Capital Radio 6IX newsroom, I'm Brad McIntosh. The first wave of changes to the National Disability Insurance Scheme have kicked in today. It means providers of digital platforms and those supporting independent living have to register with the NDIS watchdog. The federal government hasn't confirmed what other providers will be targeted in the next tranche of reforms. Disability advocate and Kalgoorlie local Joe Russell says regional families are worried their smaller providers in the regions will be next.
12: Registration makes the organisation visible to the NBIA and the Commission, so yes, there's more oversight. The registration's a flip tick box exercise. It does not guarantee the quality of the support they're provided.
11: A 15-year-old boy has been charged over two liquor store robberies late on Saturday afternoon in Heathridge and Balladura. He was arrested earlier today at a home in Bayswater and charged with two counts of stealing. The teenager is accused of being part of a group who threatened a staff member with a weapon at one store and left another store without paying for a number of bottles of alcohol. And the Premier says the state government is keeping a close eye on the emergence of bird flu in WA South. The State Emergency Committee of Cabinet meeting was held yesterday with relevant ministers and departments to assess the rollout of protocols and plans. There have been four confirmed cases of the disease in WA and one in South Australia. Roger Cook says the government has had time to prepare its response.
13: It is concerning, but we knew it was going to come to Western Australia at some time. And what we've been able to do is to have this early detection, both from the great work of the public, but also from our wildlife sanctuaries. We're going to continue to support them. And obviously, we're working very closely with the agriculture industry to make sure that we can protect what is a very important part of our economy.
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11: The ASX 200 is down 55 points at 8,722. Gold is selling at $3,970 an ounce, and one Australian dollar is buying 68.91 US cents and 12,371 Indonesian rupiah.
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11: Fremantle coach Justin Longmuir says assistant Jamie Graham has his backing to be a senior AFL coach. The Dockers assistant's name is in the equation for head roles at other clubs, including Carlton. Longmuir says he doesn't want him to leave, but has no issues if he speaks to other clubs. Fremantle are looking to make it 15 wins in a row when they face the Giants on Saturday. And that's the latest 6IX News Update. I'm Brad McIntosh from the Capital Radio Newsroom.
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16: 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A crash on Stirling Highway westbound at Goldsworthy Road in Claremont with heavy traffic on approach. Crash cleared from Freeway South at Hay Street in the city. All lanes have reopened to traffic. Banana Freeway is busy inbound from South Terrace to the city to Hay Street. Outbound on the Mitchell, Arundel Road to Reed Highway, Ocean Reef Road and Shenton Avenue. Sly Hay Street out to Millpoint Road on the Banana, Canning Highway to Leach Highway, and Arundel Road to Russell Road. 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
0: Checking some of the best fuel prices around Perth this afternoon. Metro Wangara is where you need to go if you're in the northern suburbs. Their unleaded is at 139.2 and diesel 149.2 cents per litre. In the south, Petrol Fuels Maldivas and Petro Fuels Calista both have unleaded 141.8. Petro Fuels Maldivas have diesel at 154.9. And out to the east for unleaded, Petro Fuels Seville Grove 141.8. And for diesel, Petrofuel Seville Grove is the number one choice as well, 154.9 cents per litre. That's 6AX's Petrol Price Watch. 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
14: 6AX four-day forecast.
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0: Got to our highest temp very early today, 18 degrees we reached. at around about 11:30 this morning. We've just been hovering around that 17 or 18 degree mark for the rest of the day. We are expected to get down to an overnight low of 9 tonight. The showers have been hanging around as well. They should be clearing overnight. Looking towards partly cloudy conditions for the rest of the week to come. 17 degrees on the way tomorrow. Friday heading for a high of 19. Saturday, similar conditions and a 19 degree top there as well.
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30-minute music marathon. Perth's Forever Classic 6IX giving you another chance to get your name on the standby list for Burjo's 25K Northwest Odyssey before 6 o'clock. Hopefully you know that cruise code word. If you do, you're going to make me oh so happy by putting yourself onto the standby list. If you don't, well, I suppose Elton John and Kiki D, what don't I want them to do?

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Now, if you want to win it, keep it here on Forever Classic 6AX. We play again in minutes.

0: hot chocolates. 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Purse, Forever Classic, 6AX. Wrapping up a 30-minute music marathon for Stuart and Ara and the team. 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Mac with you Wednesday afternoon. The hot chocolate says everyone's a winner, but there's only one winner in my books today. That is the man behind the last local chef and owner. Mickey Full has again steered his name into the history books, taking out Perth's best steak sandwich, a $31 scotch fillet put between two pieces of sourdough with crispy bacon, crunchy onion, smoky aioli, rocket tomato and melted cheese. Served next to a generous side of chips, the judges say that it was the rashers of maple candied bacon and the wedge of deep-fried camembert cheese which set it apart from the field. Honestly, you could pay the $31 for that steak sandwich, or you could get all of those ingredients and do it at home for like $15, and it would taste probably, I mean, just as good, I reckon. But hey, if you feel like dining out on a top-quality steak sandwich, the last local is the place to go, apparently. He's won the best steak sandwich 5 times or something along those lines. So you know he does a good one. Maybe a task for this weekend, you never know. Speaking of the weather ahead for the weekend and whether you're going to be doing tasks outdoors, let's take a look at that 4-day forecast. The showers should be clearing overnight. Partly cloudy for the most of the day tomorrow, 17 after low of 9 tonight. And then another partly cloudy one, Friday 19. Similar conditions on the way, Saturday 19. Your 4-day forecast. Now's the time, of course, to get vaccinated to protect against influenza, COVID-19 and RSV. This message in partnership with the Australian government. Some split ends very soon, plus the latest time saver traffic's on the way as well at Forever Classic 6AX.
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17: 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Crash on Stirling Hoa westbound at Goldsworthy Road in Claremont. Heavy traffic on approach. Granada Freeway is queuing inbound from South Terrace to the city to Hay Street. Busy outbound on the Mitchell, Erindale Road to Reed Highway, and up at Ocean Reef Road and Shenton Avenue. Slow from Hay Street out to Millpoint Road on the Granada, Canning Highway, Leach Highway to Farrington Road, and Armada Road to Ankstell Road. And Tonkin Highway slow both directions at Hale Road and northbound at Leach Highway. 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
0: What an absolutely fantastic competition this is. A chance to get out of Perth and experience our majestic Northwest, our Kimberley region, with Virgo's 25K Northwest Odyssey. We're going to the phones to see if we can't put somebody onto the standby list. And according to the phone numbers in front of me, I've got Alan Jones on the line. Not the Alan Jones.
3: Just the same name.
0: Oh, I would have thought you'd be up there get the Australian rugby boys into tip-top shape.
3: Yeah.
0: Alan from Darch, we kid, mate. Hey, this amazing prize, this 25K Northwest Odyssey. Don't know if you've ever been up to the Kimberley region, mate, but it is absolutely majestic this time of year, pretty much any time of year. And you're going to go see it on the water with this Odyssey cruise boat. You, your wife, 18 other people. It's only a finite number of people on this cruise. So
3: I had a look at the Odyssey some years ago, just before COVID hit. It came down to Fremantle.
0: Oh, did it?
3: And they had an open day just for everybody to come along and have a look at it. And, yeah, it looked quite impressive.
0: So you know what you'd be getting into if you know that cruise code word that Virgo gave out early this morning. As the last cab off the rank for the day, you can tell everybody what it is, Alan.
3: I think it was cruise.
0: It was cruise, and you are officially on the standby list, Alan Jones, for this amazing $25,000 Northwest Odyssey.
3: Sounds fantastic.
0: Our next cruise code word revealed by Virgo tomorrow morning in the Classic Breakfast. You're listening in after 8 for that special word you need, and then listen in right through the rest of the day for your chance to get on the standby list for the Virgo's 25K Northwest Odyssey, thanks to Odyssey Expeditions. 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

0: Toto holding the line as we approach 6 o'clock at Perth Forever Classics, 6AX. 'Cause she's living in the love of the common people. Paul Young after the latest from the newsroom. And Jerry Rafferty as well as we do another 30-minute music marathon in minutes.
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6: Showers in Perth getting down to an overnight low of 9. From the Capital Radio 6AX newsroom, I'm Brad McIntosh. The Premier is defending the state government's spending on major sporting events. Leaked figures suggest around $47 million has been spent to secure the events, but Roger Cook says the leaked numbers are inconsistent with internal figures.
7: Our numbers don't line up immediately with those numbers, so you know, I'm not quite sure what those numbers are about. What it does demonstrate is that we are backing major events that continue to contribute to the economy. In 24-25, it brought over $180 million into the economy.
6: The state government has consistently declined to release the price tags, citing commercial in confidence arrangements which could be jeopardised. A raft of new laws come into effect across WA today. Scott Maiman reports.
8: We already know about changes to superannuation, wages and leave entitlements, but the start of the financial year today also brings benefits right across WA. Perth drivers can now apply for a one-off $100 payment through the Service WA app. There's also an expansion of the state's container deposit scheme to include fruit juice and milk containers, glass bottles of wine and spirits, and a variety of casks pending their size. New privacy changes also come into effect for WA from today. Scott Maiman, Capital Radio News.
6: And the first wave of changes to the NDIS scheme are now in effect, causing concern among regional families about further changes. Providers of digital platforms and those supporting independent living must now be registered with the regulator. Disability advocate and Kalgoorlie local Jo Russell says she's one of many regional families concerned they'll be swept up in the one-size-fits-all approach.
9: A lot of our providers are people we know. They're unregistered. And what makes them appealing is we know who they are. They really care about our family members because they probably already know them. For those smaller individual providers, if they have to register, well, they'll just close.
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6: The ASX 200 is down 55 points at 8,722. Gold is selling at $3,970 an ounce, and one Australian dollar is buying 68.91 US cents and 12,371 Indonesian rupiah.
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6: At the FIFA World Cup, Mexico has moved on to the round of 16 with a 2-0 win over Ecuador. They'll take on the winner of tomorrow's clash between England and DR Congo. Earlier, France breezed past Sweden 3-0, and Norway defeated Ivory Coast 2-1, and Fremantle have announced the contract extension of young ruckman Aiden Riddle for a further 2 years. He becomes the 18th Docker, contracted to 2028 or beyond. And that's the latest 6AX News Update. I'm Brad McIntosh from the Capital Radio Newsroom.
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11: 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A crash freeway south of Mounts Bay Road in the city, blocking the right lane with towies on site. Also a crash Tonkin Highway southbound for Dunnery Thrive Perth Airport. Towies on site. And a crash on Stirling Highway westbound at Goldsworthy Road in Claremont. It's busy inbound on the Kwinana South Terrace to the city to Hay Street. Outbound on the Mitchell, Reed Highway and Shenton Avenue. Inbound from Loftus Street queuing, slow out to Mill Point Road on the Kwinana and Armadale Road to Ankertill Road. 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
4: 6AX four-day forecast.
10: Indulge at Toto, Duxton Hotel's sophisticated all-day dining destination.
12: Saw just under 2 mils of rain in the rain gauge since 9 a.m. this morning. Expecting to get down towards an overnight low of 9 tonight as those showers continue to clear even further. In a partly cloudy conditions for tomorrow with a max of 17 degrees. Friday looking at another partly cloudy day and a max of 19. Similar conditions also on the way for Saturday, a top of 19 degrees there as well.
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0: Forever Classic 6AX 30-minute music marathon for Perth Window and Door Replacement Company. 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
1: It still can be done. I mean, I'm making new music. There's new apparatuses of releasing them. I mean, streaming is the dominant form now, and you just have to find some way to get involved in that. And I've got people helping me at the Mushroom Group, and so, you know, I'm still churning stuff out.
0: Ross and Mondo Rock after the Beach Boys, California Girls, 6AX.

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It's a 30-minute music marathon across Perth for a Wednesday evening. In excess now, I send a message for

0: Rockin' Rod Stewart. Tonight's the night. Forever Classic 6AX. Wrapping up a 30-minute music marathon for a Wednesday evening. Hopefully, your Wednesday treated you all right so far. We are officially over the hump and on the downhill path towards the weekend that is actually looking like it is going to be not rained out, but which is a very good thing indeed. Showers should be clearing overnight, 9 degrees, and then we'll see a partly cloudy day for the most of the day tomorrow, 17. Friday, another partly cloudy day expected, 19. Similar conditions on Saturday and a top of 19 degrees. That's your four-day forecast. Now's the time to, of course, get vaccinated to protect against influenza, COVID-19 and RSV this winter. This message in partnership with the Australian government. After 7, Aaron Chilcott's in with Forever Classic Nights. We'll get on some Foreigner and some Rolling Stones very soon. Jimmy Barnes and Hall & Oates are on the way as well at Forever Classic 6AX.
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0: Hall & Oates, Rich Girl, Purse, Forever Classic, 6IX, Macca with you, getting you through a Wednesday evening. All this week we've been talking about last weekend we were at the Supernova Expo event at the Perth Convention and Exhibition Centre. All the comic books, all the nerdiness and all that kind of stuff was there. Myself and from Bretflix, which you hear with Nat and Westo in the Classic Breakfast every Friday morning, Brett Benetti, we were down there interviewing some of the stars. Two of those were Brian Krause and Holly Marie Combs from the TV series Charmed. They have got a massive following, and they came over here and they were talking about all the different people that have come up to them and named something and told them that they named something after, you know, characters in their show.
1: Quite a few. Dogs and cats,
2: too. Dogs and cats as well.
1: Birds. And we also have quite a few tattoos out there.
2: Oh, yes.
1: Yes.
2: Seen some interesting ones in interesting places.
1: We are a dedicated group.
2: Yeah.
1: We are a tight-knit group.
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0: Chris River Classic, 6IX. That's going to do it for me for a Wednesday evening. Tomorrow on the show, Ray O'Leary, the New Zealand comedian, is going to join us ahead of his show this Saturday. I can see O'Leary now, the Ray is gone, at the iconic Astor Theatre. Plus, what's on in Perth, thanks to Reading Cinemas Belmont, and a whole heap more as well, including another chance to get your name on the standby list for Burjo's 25K Northwest Odyssey. The heat. After 7, Forever Classic Nights, Glenn Frey and Michael Jackson. Kick it off with a 30-minute music marathon. Enjoy the rest of your evening. I'll catch you tomorrow. Goodbye.
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0: Hi, this is Virgo, and my Northwest Odyssey is here, thanks to Odyssey Expeditions and 6IX. Picture this. We fly you to Broome. We put you up in the beautiful beachside Mangrove Hotel. And then you'll board the Odyssey for a $25,000 cruise visiting some of the most scenic places on Earth. 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
1: Morning, mate. 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
1: So I've loaded up the Volkswagen with my empty beer cans. The time has come, mate. I haven't been for months and months and months. Last night, Chris said to me, she goes, so what actually happens to the money? 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I said, excuse me, I've put all the hard effort into this. 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So that money is going straight into my back pocket. 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Mate, I've made another 40 cents.
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0: 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And then you'll board the Odyssey for a $25,000 cruise visiting some of the most scenic places on Earth. 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
1: What would you like to be buried with or cremated with, I suppose? 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
1: It sort of got me thinking, because, you know, you don't want to be too morbid, but Dad is 90. But he's been very clear. 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
2: What are you going to do? Just chuck him in a skip bin?
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2: Cardboard box?
1: I'll probably head off to, like, Good Guys or something like that. 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And away you go.
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3: Partly cloudy today, 17, the top for Perth. From the Capital Radio 6IX newsroom, I'm Scott Maiman. WA still has the highest road fatality rate in the country. More than 110 people have been killed on the state's roads so far this year. And the RAC's Rhys Heron says drivers need to slow down and ditch the distractions.
4: This year, we're on track to exceed 200 road deaths for the first time since 2008. Back then, the iPhone was barely a year old and Uber didn't even exist, so we're falling really far behind.
3: Authorities in Mexico continue the search for a Perth man who's been missing for nearly a month. Reporter Sarah Smith says his family is desperate for answers.
5: 35-year-old Jesse Bruzes was travelling in Mexico, visiting the holiday hotspot of Cancun. Police in Mexico are now working with the 35-year-old's family, and images of his distinctive tattoos have been released in the hope someone may see him. He was last seen the Riviera Maya location in Cancun along Mexico's coastline.
3: The federal government maintains property prices will grow at a slower pace as new data shows a crash in home values. The Curtality and PropTrack figures reveal house prices have dropped an average of about 0.4% across the nation, and the fall is likely to continue. The Perth market is still rising, but at a much slower pace. Village People co-founder, frontman and songwriter Victor Willis has died. The BBC's Lisa Nazimba has details.
6: The late 1970s was the era of disco. But if anyone thought it took itself too seriously, along came Victor Willis and his group Village People. With eye-catching outfits, Willis was a traffic cop, and catchy songs, they had an instant impact. In the Navy was another huge hit, used for a short time by the US Navy for a recruitment drive. Victor Willis quit the group at the height of its fame. He struggled with substance abuse, but he returned to Village People as its only original member decades later. Still touring and even performing at President Trump's victory rally after his 2024 election win.
2: Now a 6IX finance update.
3: And a short time ago, gold was selling at $4,058 an ounce. The Aussie dollar, 68 US cents, 12,375 Indonesian rupiah.
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3: Relief for an Aussie who's won her second round match at Wimbledon. Craig Gabriel has details.
7: For just the sixth time, Daria Kasatkina has made the third round of Wimbledon, and it's 10 years since she first achieved it. Kasatkina came from a set down to beat Indonesian Janice Chen 6-7, 6-1, 6-4, and next up will be Naomi Osaka. Osaka has a 3-0 record in their head-to-head. The Japanese player defeated Anastasia Gasanova 6-3, 6-2. Serena Williams will not be fined for skipping out on a mandatory post-match media conference after she lost to Maya Joint in three sets. Craig Gabriel, Wimbledon.
3: And the Dockers fly to Canberra today ahead of Saturday's clash with GWS. If the Dockers win, they'll secure their 15th straight victory. That's the latest news update. I'm Scott Maiman from the Capital Radio Newsroom.
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2: Whatever the weather, Soil Solver has your soil sorted.
9: Partly cloudy today for Perth, only a very

A slight chance of rain as we go for a top of 17 degrees. A partly cloudy one tomorrow as well, 18. Mostly sunny on Saturday, 20 degrees. Then we're back to a shower or two by Sunday, 21. And the shower is sticking around for Monday. Might see a bit of sun again by Tuesday.

0: On Perth's Forever Classic 6IX, it's the Jacksons, the whole clan. Well, obviously not Janet. She was doing her own thing. And LaToya, don't know what she was doing until she did Playboy. Then she was doing that. Good morning. It's Tim in for Nat and Westo this morning on your Classic Breakfast, doing it for Fox Removals. Nat and Westo will be back with you next Monday morning. But if you hang around with me for a while this morning, you may just find yourself a little bit closer to this amazing trip that we've lined up for you. Burjo's 25K Northwest Odyssey. Yeah, amazing. $25,000 cruise in the northwest of WA thanks to Odyssey Expeditions. I'll tell you more about it soon. And you've got more chances to win it coming up across the day today. The Doobie Brothers are on the way for you next.
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3: 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Early going on the Kwinana Freeway, it's busy Mortimer Road merge to Thomas Road inbound. A bit of run-up across Mapperty Bridge and the Narrows through to the city. All clear on the Mitchell and Graham Farmer Freeways, Northbridge Tunnel at speed in both directions. Tonkin Highway busy southbound from Morley Drive to Collier Road, and also some congestion on Patterson Road at Mandurah, Kwinana Beach northbound. Also Rockingham Road, Axtell Road, Naval Base. 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

0: 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Good morning. Tim in for Nat and Westo this morning on your Classic Breakfast. We'll get the latest from the newsroom with Scotty Maiman in just a moment. Slightly random question. Were you a fan of Willy Wonka and the Chocolate Factory? You know, the classic Gene Wilder, the original version of the movie. We'll stick around. Scotty's got some interesting news coming up in just a second. We might be hearing Gene Wilder's voice kind of from beyond the grave. Details on the way.
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10: 17, the top for Perth today, and partly cloudy. From the Capital Radio 6ix newsroom, I'm Scott Maiman. The state opposition is again calling for more transparency around the Cook government spending. Leaked documents seen by Nine News have revealed the price tag of some of WA's major sporting events. The spend was unknown until this week, with the state government claiming deals must be commercial in confidence so WA is not disadvantaged when bidding against other states. Basil Zemplis says that's just an excuse.
11: We want transparency and we want full disclosure, not while the event is being negotiated, not before it's been held, and not at half time in the event, but once the event has been completed. I think West Australians have a right to know.
10: WA's police commissioner says it's likely the accused murderer, Simon Carman, would have avoided the possibility of the death penalty had he made it back to Australia. The 45-year-old was moments away from boarding a flight from Thailand to Perth when he was arrested over the death of a 17-year-old girl. Mr. Carman could face the death penalty or a jail sentence of up to 20 years if he's found guilty. Cole Blanche says it would have been a different process had he been arrested in Australia and then extradited. Gene Wilder has been resurrected by AI. His widow granted permission for his voice to be replicated for a new Netflix series based on his famous role as Willy Wonka.
12: A whole new generation of real-life golden ticket holders will compete for a life-changing prize. Or say a most unfortunate
13: goodbye.
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10: A short time ago, gold was selling at $4,062 an ounce. The Aussie dollar, 68 US cents, 12,374 Indonesian rupiah.
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10: There's relief today for an Aussie who's won her second round match at Wimbledon. Craig Gabriel has details.
15: For just the sixth time, Daria Kasatkina has made the third round of Wimbledon, and it's 10 years since she first achieved it. Kasatkina came from a set down to beat Indonesian Janice Chen 6-7, 6-1, 6-4, and next up will be Naomi Osaka. Osaka has a 3-0 record in their head-to-head. The Japanese player defeated Anastasia Gasanova 6-3, 6-2. Serena Williams will not be fined for skipping out on a mandatory post-match media conference after she lost to Maya Joint in three sets. Craig Gabriel, Wimbledon.
10: And West Coast defender Brandon Stasevich says they're ready to put Saturday's big loss to Carlton behind them. He says they're determined to do better in front of Eagles fans against Adelaide come Friday night.
16: Yeah, six-day turnaround, get back into it, and you obviously they're coming off a showdown loss, so we should be, you know, red-hot contest from the get-go.
10: And that's the latest news update. I'm Scott Maiman from the Capital Radio Newsroom.
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17: 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We had a crash on Tonkin Highway southbound after Reed Highway Morley. Has been cleared now, though. Traffic is recovering in the area. Kanana Freeway busy. Mortimer Road merge to Thomas Road inbound. And all clear on the Mitchell and Graham Farmer Freeways, Northbridge Tunnel in both directions. Tonkin Highway busy southbound from Reed Highway to Collier Road. Busy on Patterson Road northbound at Manta Road, Kanana Beach. Thomas Road at Rockingham Road westbound and Rockingham Road, Ankertill Road, Naval Base. 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
1: 6AX 4-day forecast.
14: Whatever the weather, Soil Solver has your soil sorted.
0: It's a partly cloudy one for our Thursday today in Perth. Only the very slight chance of rain, 17 degrees on the way. Should get a couple of rain-free days after that. Partly cloudy tomorrow, 18. Mostly sunny on Saturday, 20 degrees. The showers do return on Sunday, top of 21. And showers again on Monday. 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
0: Good morning, Tim, in for Nat and Westo this week on your Classic Breakfast. Welcome to Thursday, the 2nd of July, and hope you have an absolutely wonderful day today, if today is your special day. Oh, look, kind of a dubious person to share it with. Imelda Marcos was born on this day in Manila in the Philippines in 1929. She's still kicking. She's 97 years old. Of course, the infamous First Lady of the Philippines, her and her husband Ferdinand Marcos, they siphoned billions of dollars away from the Filipino people. And Imelda was pretty famous for her massive collection of shoes, of course. Maybe go and buy yourself a nice pair to celebrate if it's your birthday today. Happy 87th birthday today to Larry David. Best known, of course, as the co-creator of Seinfeld. But if you've never watched his show Curb Your Enthusiasm, the one he did after Seinfeld, where he basically plays himself, very, very funny show. Happy birthday, Larry. Happy birthday, Daniel Kowalski, today as well. Turning 51 years old, Australian swimmer, won gold in the 4x200m freestyle in the famous Sydney 2000 Games. Also won silver and bronze medals at the Olympics in 1996. Great swimmer. Happy 70th birthday today to legendary supermodel Geri Hall. Former wife of Mick Jagger as well, former wife of Rupert Murdoch. And she did go out with Brian Ferry back in the day, didn't marry him, but she did appear in the film clip of Let's Stick Together. Happy birthday, Geri Hall. Aussie actress Margot Robbie is turning 36 today. Jesus, is she only 36? Wow. What an amazing career she's had, especially with Barbie, one of the biggest movies of recent years. You know where it all started, though. on Good Old Neighbours.
13: Everybody needs good neighbours.
0: And I think one of her most critically acclaimed roles was when she played disgraced ice skater Tonya Harding in the movie I, Tonya.
19: I mean, when I was a kid, did you ever love me or anything?
20: You think Sonia Henie's mother loved her?
0: That was a great movie. Hey, big moment in music history today. It was on this day in 1956 that Elvis Presley recorded two of his biggest classics in one day.
21: Don't be cruel. To whose heart is true.
0: At RCA Studios in New York City. The other song that he recorded that day.
22: You ain't nothing but a hound dog.
0: It was Hound Dog. Which went on to sell like 10 million copies globally, which was unheard of at that time. They did 31 takes, and it was take number 31 that became the famous version that we all know. And at a passing that I need to acknowledge today, this is a bit of a weird one because it's only yesterday that I mentioned it was the birthday of the founder of the Village People, Victor Willis. You might remember, we were talking about the fact that he turned 74 yesterday. Responsible for all of these hits that we know and love, of course. YMCA, the legendary one. But then the news has come through overnight that Victor has passed away after a short aggressive illness. So, birthday yesterday. And gone today, may he rest in peace. Because we played YMCA yesterday, let's remember Victor with this one. Huge for the Village People. Can't stop the music. Rock and roll heaven. 6IX.

0: Simply Red on Forever Classic 6IX on your classic breakfast, thanks to Fox Removals. It's about 17 past 6 now. Stick around. Between now and 7, I'll give you some more details on this amazing trip that you can win. Burjo's 25K Northwest Odyssey. You'll need to listen out for Burjo's cruise code word this morning, but I'll tell you all about that and all about the trip really soon. It's an amazing trip. You're going to want to win it. It's worth about 25 grand, thanks to Odyssey Expeditions. While Nat and Westo are away this week, Nat's having a little bit of a holiday herself in Bali. Geez, I hope she's okay this time because she doesn't have great luck around the water.
1: Big shout out to Marine Rescue and the volunteers who saved my life yesterday afternoon.
2: Oh, really?
1: I'm just not sure, Westo, if boating is for me.
2: Oh, no.
1: Because do you remember the last time that I went out on my little 4-metre boat off Two Rocks?
2: And you hadn't turned on the fuel tap or something? Was that the...
1: Okay, so what happened was I put the fuel line into the engine, but you're supposed to push it so much so that it goes click, and I didn't hear a click. I didn't know I had to listen for a click, so I didn't click it. And it died out in the ocean there, and I was trying to row back. And apparently Chris was watching me on from my friends, and I wasn't moving towards the marina. I was moving out further into the ocean, heading towards Rottnest. So luckily on that occasion, I didn't have to get Marine Rescue out to help me because I was waving down a passing jet ski. So they brought me back to the marina. I haven't been out a lot since, but I've been starting the engine, make sure it's all hunky-dory. So I thought, okay, better idea, let's go out into the Swan River, because it's the Swan River. You've got land on either side.
2: Yeah.
1: So I'm not going to float out to Rottnest or worse still over to Africa or something. The worst that could happen, I could fall overboard and get mauled by a bull shark or run over by the Rottnest ferry. But other than that, I should be okay. We took off from Maylands, pottering along. The engine was sort of spluttering like a 90-year-old pack-a-day smoker. But I thought, that's okay. It's probably because it's old fuel. I filled it up with new fuel before I went out. And I thought, pretty soon the new fuel is going to kick in and she's going to be humming along like an 18-year-old. So it kept spluttering all the way from Maylands. And then the engine just cut out just near Matilda Bay. Not just near Matilda Bay that I could have then just rowed back to the bay. No.
2: Out in the middle of...
1: In the middle of the channel. So good. I have got Rottnest ferries. I've got people fanging at 100 k's an hour. But then I've got a group of students. We're talking young children and teenagers that are learning how to sail. I'm trying to avoid them. Mate, I'm just bobbing around like a teabag out there in the Swan River. So I thought, okay, I've got to do something here. And luckily, I always go out with flares and EPIRB and also the marine radio. So I thought, okay, I won't set off a flare because I don't think we're in that much distress right now, even though I was running out of water. But I thought I should be okay. So I contacted Marine Rescue, gave them all the details. They said, how many people on board? I said, there are two souls on board. And they said, right, send us your location. We're going to send somebody out. Up comes the volunteers. They're in the big boat. And they're like, oh, we thought you were at the Swan Brewery. I said, mate, if I was at the Swan Brewery, I wouldn't be calling for your help. So they're going, right, let's just hook you up and we'll tow you back to the boat ramp and then you can go and get your trailer from Maylands and bring it back. They did. And they were taking photos of us. And I'm just thinking, this is going to go on Facebook. Look at these two idiots on this little boat. They have no idea what they're doing. So I was posing for all the photos because you want to make it entertaining. But it was like I was on one of those banana boats. You know the banana boats when you're on holidays and it's bouncing around and stuff? Thank goodness I got my control bra on. So they finally got us back in there and I thought, you know the upside to this is the fuel crisis? We got to enjoy the Swan River without the cost of fuel because they were using the fuel. By the way, we made a nice donation to them. But the real crisis, the real emergency situation here, and I told these volunteers from Marine Rescue, I said, oh gosh, thank God you came. We were running out of water. And he goes, oh, you should be all right for a couple of days without water. I said, yes, but more importantly, we ran out of snacks.
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5: 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At the moment, it's looking busy around Mortimer Road merge through to Ankerdale Road inbound. A better run up across Mount Hurry Bridge in the narrows through to the city. The Mitchell Asylum Burns Beach Road and Warwick Road inbound. And delays on Tonkin Highway southbound from Reed Highway to Collier Road. Royal Highway and the speed southbound at Tonkin Highway. Busy on Patterson Road northbound at Mandurah Road, Kwinana Beach. Thomas Road at Rockingham Road westbound and Rockingham Road, Ankerdale Road, Noble Base. 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

0: Classic Dragon on Perth's Forever Classic 6IX. Good morning, it's Tim in for Nat and Westo this week on your Classic Breakfast, thanks to Fox Removals. The guys will be back with you on Monday. Look, we might have a couple of rain-free days on the way, or a few rain-free days. Only a very slight chance of rain today, and about 17. And then it's looking like a bit of sunshine and zero rain for the next couple of days. The showers do come back, though. Anyway, we'll get the full weather rundown in just a moment. We'll get all the latest from the newsroom with Scotty Maiman as well on 6IX.
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0: sporting events. The spend was unknown until this week, with the state government claiming deals must be commercial in confidence so WA is not disadvantaged when bidding against other states. Basil Zemplis says that's just an excuse.
1: We want transparency and we want full disclosure, not while the event is being negotiated, not before it's been held, and not at half time in the event, but once the event has been completed. I think West Australians have a right to know.
0: WA's police commissioner says it's likely the accused murderer, Simon Carman, would have avoided the possibility of the death penalty had he made it back to Australia. The 45-year-old was moments away from boarding a flight from Thailand to Perth when he was arrested over the death of a 17-year-old girl. Mr. Carman could face the death penalty or a jail sentence of up to 20 years if he's found guilty. Cole Blanche says it would have been a different process had he been arrested in Australia and then extradited. Gene Wilder has been resurrected by AI. His widow granted permission for his voice to be replicated for a new Netflix series based on his famous role as Willy Wonka.
2: A whole new generation of real-life golden ticket holders will compete for a life-changing prize. Or say a most unfortunate goodbye.
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0: A short time ago, gold was selling at $4,062 an ounce. The Aussie dollar, 68 US cents, 12,374 Indonesian rupiah.
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0: There's relief today for an Aussie who's won her second round match at Wimbledon. Craig Gabriel has details.
5: For just the sixth time, Daria Kasatkina has made the third round of Wimbledon, and it's 10 years since she first achieved it. Kasatkina came from a set down to beat Indonesian Janice Chen 6-7, 6-1, 6-4, and next up will be Naomi Osaka. Osaka has a 3-0 record in their head-to-head. The Japanese player defeated Anastasia Gasanova 6-3, 6-2. Serena Williams will not be fined for skipping out on a mandatory post-match media conference after she lost to Maya Joint in three sets. Craig Gabriel, Wimbledon.
0: And West Coast defender Brandon Stasevich says they're ready to put Saturday's big loss to Carlton behind them. He says they're determined to do better in front of Eagles fans against Adelaide come Friday night.
6: Yeah, six-day turnaround, get back into it, and yeah, obviously they're coming off a showdown loss, so it should be a red-hot contest from the get-go.
0: And that's the latest news update. I'm Scott Maiman from the Capital Radio Newsroom.
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7: 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Breakdown, Tonkin Highway southbound after Collier Road Bayswater, blocking the left lane, with towies on site, traffic queuing back to Reed Highway. It's slow on the Mitchell inbound to Burns Beach Road, also Whitfords Avenue to Warwick Road, the Kwinana Freeway busy, Mortimer Road merged to Ankerdale Road, and Tonkin Highway busy southbound from Reed Highway to Collier Road. Also busy Patterson Road northbound at Mandurah Road, Kwinana Beach, Rockingham Road, Ankerdale Road, Naval Base. Dry July has started, but it's not too late to sign up. 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
4: 6AX 4-day forecast.
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8: Partly cloudy today for Perth, only a very slight chance of rain as we go for a top of 17 degrees. A partly cloudy one tomorrow as well, 18. Mostly sunny on Saturday, 20 degrees. Then we're back to a shower or two by Sunday, 21. And the shower's sticking around for Monday. Might see a bit of sun again by Tuesday.
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0: That's Alana Miles on Perth's Forever Classic 6IX, your classic breakfast, thanks to Fox Removals. With Tim in for Nat and Westo this week. Look, there's something really, really huge happening on the station at the moment. I just want to make sure that you're across this.
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0: 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Narelle from Averley was one of the people we sorted out yesterday. So congratulations to her. She's a step closer to maybe taking this out. Oh, geez, can you even picture yourself up there? 9 days, just living it up. Keep on listening for the code word that you will need across the day today. It's going to be revealed just after 8 this morning, around 10 past, quarter past. Jot it down, memorise it, do whatever you need to do, and then keep listening right across the day. It's all thanks to Odyssey Expeditions. And if you're feeling adventurous, explore the picturesque Kimberley Coast with odysseyexpeditions.com.au.
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4: 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In soon. Crash on Royal Highway entry to Tonkin Highway northbound in Kewdale on the left emergency lane. The tow is on site. Breakdown cleared from Tonkin Highway southbound after Collier Road Bayswater. Remains slow queuing back to Reed Highway. And slow on the Mitchell, Burns Beach Road inbound, also Whitford Avenue to Reed Highway and closer in at Vincent Street. The Kanana Freeway busy, Mortimer Road merged to Rowley Road. And Tonkin Highway busy southbound from Reed Highway to Collier Road in both directions at Welsh Road East. Reduce the duration of your cold this winter. 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

0: Oh, it's Billy Joel's moving out on Forever Classic 6IX. I hope he's using Fox Removals. Good for moving in as well. It's your classic breakfast, thanks to Fox Removals on Forever Classic 6IX. Tim in for Nat and Westo this week. We'll get the latest from the newsroom with Scotty Maiman in just a moment. Can you do Pinch and a Punch for the second day of the month? I don't know, because I forgot to do it to anyone yesterday. But pay rise for a lot of people around Australia as well, for minimum wage earners. Scotty Maiman's got more details on that for the new financial year. And the latest on how the Aussies are going at Wimbledon as well.
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8: Partly cloudy and 17 degrees, the top for Perth today. From the Capital Radio 6IX newsroom, I'm Scott Maiman. Workers across Perth are being encouraged to check your pay stubs. The country's lowest paid workers should now be getting up to an extra $56 a week. Minimum and award workers are being urged to check pay slips from before and after the financial year to ensure you're getting the increase. The ACTU Secretary Sally McManus says it'll make a big difference for 3 million Australians.
9: People are getting a bit more than how much inflation is going up, so that means that you're getting ahead again, and that's really good because especially low-paid Australians have been going backwards for several years because of inflation.
8: A man's been hospitalised after a crash in Rivervale. It's understood his bicycle collided with a car early yesterday morning, leaving him with non-life-threatening injuries. St John took the man in his 60s to Royal Perth Hospital. Concerns are being raised WA's road toll will continue to rise if the state government does not step in. Brad McIntosh reports.
10: The calls come from the Royal Automobile Club as the road toll has already reached over 100 this year. They fear that more than 200 lives could be lost as the state heads towards recording its deadliest year on record. Head of Communications Rhys Herron says that the amount of deaths is at crisis level and that measures from the state government need to be enacted. They're calling for action towards changing driver behaviour. Brad McIntosh, Capital Radio News.
8: And a number of Aussie slang words and phrases have been recognised in a new intake to the Oxford English Dictionary. They include... yeah, nah, donkey vote, and checkout chick.
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8: The Dow Jones has closed at 52,305. Gold is selling at $4,031 an ounce. The Aussie dollar, 68 US cents, 12,385 Indonesian rupiah.
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8: The Dockers fly to Canberra today ahead of Saturday's clash with GWS. If the Dockers win, they'll secure their 15th straight victory. Defender Carl Warner says despite the streak, his team's just focusing on their week-by-week strategy.
11: We've got a lot of confidence in ourselves at the moment and in the game plan. There's a long way to go, so I think there's a motto we sort of go by, which is 1-0, but I think for the fans, it's obviously a great time for them to be excited, but for us internally, we've still got a job to do.
8: England has survived a scare at the World Cup, beating Congo 2-1. And Nick Kyrgios has cast fresh doubt on his future in professional tennis, admitting this year's Wimbledon is likely his last after losing his opening round doubles match.
12: I wasn't really expecting, you know, too much. Obviously, he played a long five-set match yesterday and obviously playing two quality doubles opponents. But yeah, just tried to enjoy, I'd probably say, like pretty confidently my last one wouldn't.
8: And that's the latest news update. I'm Scott Maiman from the Capital Radio Newsroom.
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14: 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A crash on the narrow southbound blocking the right lane. Busy traffic back to Mount Spire Road in the city. And breakdown on Tonkin Highway northbound exit to Roe Highway Qdale reduced to a single lane. And traffic hazard with debris on Tonkin Highway southbound after Reid Highway Morley with glass across the right lane. The Mitchell is under speed inbound at Woodfords Avenue to Arundale Road and at Vincent Street. And delays on the Kanana Freeway, Mortimer Road merge to Rowley Road inbound at Berrigan Drive merge and South Street to Mount Hurry Bridge. Dry July has started, but it's not too late to sign up. 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
1: 6AX 4-day forecast.
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0: It's a partly cloudy one for our Thursday today in Perth. Only the very slight chance of rain, 17 degrees on the way. Should get a couple of rain-free days after that. Partly cloudy tomorrow, 18. Mostly sunny on Saturday, 20 degrees. The showers do return on Sunday, top of 21. And showers again on Monday. 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

0: Fleetwood Mac on Perth's Forever Classic 6IX Classic Breakfast, thanks to Fox Removals. It's 13 past 7, so around about an hour's time, be listening very carefully on the Classic Breakfast because Burjo will pop up and reveal today's cruise code word. I'm talking about Burjo's 25K Northwest Odyssey, this amazing cruise around the Kimberley Coast region of WA, worth around 25 grand. You could totally win this trip. You do need to get the cruise code word just after 8 each weekday morning. I'll tell you more about that soon. I'll tell you more about the great prize soon as well. Hey, it's Tim here, in for Nat and Westo this week. The guys are back on Monday. When they get back, give them a call. They do love it when you give them a buzz.
1: Talking about crushes, specifically childhood crushes, all off the back of the revelation from your good self, Nat, that you had a bit of a crush on the frontman for Kash Goo Goo.
2: A bit of a crush, mate. I thought I was going to marry the bloke.
1: Who then had the solo hit as well. And then your other half, Chris, sent through a photo comparison saying, are you sure it wasn't Warwick Capper? Because there is a remarkable physical similarity.
2: Similar hair. He's got a head like a smashed crab, unlike my lovely Lamal, who still looks gorgeous.
1: Who was your childhood crush? Craig from Spearwood?
3: I actually don't have one. I just wanted to listen to Nat's voice because that's always been a crush of mine.
2: You're a sad, sad man, Craig. While we're at it, I'm sitting here in just a bikini.
3: You too. My God, I'm one of those mankini men. My crush, Lauren Spalding, who played the original Cassiopeia in the original Battlestar Galactica. She was the blonde. I actually wanted to name my first child Cassiopeia, but I don't think he really wanted to be called that. I loved her, absolutely loved her.
2: Not many people are calling through for Lauren Spalding, but I'll put you on there.
4: Thank you.
1: Childhood crushes is what we're discussing today. Let's head to Beachborough. Ari, who was yours?
4: Derek from Bay City Rollers, the drummer.
1: How did you pick one? Because they all sort of looked the same.
4: I don't know. Oh, my gosh. I was at a crush. I went to both concerts, and at one stage, I actually snuck on the stage, went up and gave him a kiss, and I got grabbed by the security guard and thrown in the crowd.
2: Oh, I thought you were going to say you got grabbed by Derek. Listen, I'm just looking at a photo of Derek. He looks like the guy from the Trivago ad. What's with the teeth, mate? He's got a set of chompers, hasn't he?
4: Now that I'm older, I'm thinking, what the heck were you thinking?
2: No. Yeah, have you seen photos of him recently?
4: I don't want to look.
2: You hang on to your memories, Ari, but I think, just quietly, that you're into the bad boys, aren't you? You like the drummers?
4: Not anymore.
2: Get him to nibble on your neck with those chompers?
4: Oh, my God. I am so embarrassed.
1: Before we let you go and dream of Derek and his chompers, enjoy this. Bye-bye, Ari. Bye-bye. Andrew in Langford. Your childhood crush, mate.
5: I remember a show back in the 80s, Dukes of Hazzard. I didn't think the show could get any better with all the cars, car chases, the jumps. And a little lady called Daisy Duke come along. How good was she?
2: With those very short denim shorts that she wore.
1: The Daisy Dukes, they became the name of the shorts. Andrew, I don't think I've ever heard you so animated.
2: I know.
5: Yeah, it was a bit of a good triggering moment. Yeah.
1: Mate. Do you need a moment?
5: Yeah, I'm driving, unfortunately.
2: Sure, you don't want to pull over. Andrew, do you want me to pull on my Daisy Dukes and come and wash your car, Dale?
5: Nah.
1: Seedy from Karratha, your childhood crush.
6: It's a trifecta, actually. It's called Annette Flutticello from the Mickey Mouse Club. Now I'm showing my age, Bobby.
1: Okay.
6: And Gina Lollobrigida and Raphael Welch. Come to the nominator here.
1: Yeah.
6: I think it's called structural failure now.
2: Mate, you like the classics. You're into more voluptuous, sort of curvaceous women, Seedy?
6: For sure, mate, yeah.
2: Yeah.
1: I was only having a conversation the other night with my other half about Raquel Welch and the launch of her career in a film called Fantastic Voyage.
2: Do you remember that one, Seedy?
6: Nah, mate, no.
1: I bet you remember 1 Million Years BC.
2: Oh, yeah.
6: Oh, yeah.
1: Yeah.
6: I think my grandfather was an extra in that.
2: Was he really?
6: No.
1: Let's go to Maida Vale. Chris, your childhood crush.
7: So there was Don from Lost in Space.
2: Oh, okay. Yes.
7: Of course, David Cassidy.
2: Of course, David Cassidy. But I'm looking at Don West from Lost in Space. I tell you what, he's got a head of hair on him, hasn't he?
7: He did have a head of hair.
2: Do you like a man with a head of hair, Chris?
7: Yeah. Well, yeah. I don't think many of us like a bald man.
2: Well, I don't know. There's some women that enter the Baldies.
1: A lot of Bruce Willis fans.
7: Well.
1: Telly Savalas.
7: Be careful what I say.
1: Yul Brynner.
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10: 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Crash on the narrow southbound, blocking the right lane with towies on site. Heavy traffic coming back onto the Mitchell Freeway as far as Power Street. A couple of breakdowns, one on Tonkin Highway southbound at the exit to Gradiston Highway Ascot, blocking the right turn lane. And a breakdown on Tonkin Highway northbound at the exit to Rowe Highway Qdale, reduced to a single lane. The Mitchell Freeway is under speed at Woodfords Avenue to Reed Highway inbound from Power Street to the Narrows. The Quinana is busy, Thomas Road to Rolly Road and South Street to Mount Hurry Bridge. 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

0: Blondie's Atomic on Perth's Forever Classic 6LX. And happy, slightly belated birthday to Debbie Harry from Blondie. I did wish her a happy birthday yesterday on her birthday. She turned, can you believe it, 81 years old. Still going strong. You know how you can stream music festivals like Glastonbury and Coachella nowadays, instead of flying over there? It's a lot cheaper to watch it on the internet. I was watching the Blondie show from Glastonbury last year. They were still going off. Debbie Harry was still absolutely amazing. Anyway, happy birthday to her for yesterday. We'll get the latest from the newsroom with Scotty Maiman in just a moment. And then in the next 15 or so, I'll just give you a bit of a heads up about Burjo's 25K Northwest Odyssey. In case you're not across it, this $25,000 cruise in the Kimberley that you can win thanks to Odyssey Expeditions. Details coming up.
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12: Partly cloudy and 17 degrees, the top for Perth today. From the Capital Radio 6IX newsroom, I'm Scott Maiman. Workers across Perth are being encouraged to check your pay stubs. The country's lowest paid workers should now be getting up to an extra $56 a week. Minimum and award workers are being urged to check pay slips from before and after the financial year to ensure you're getting the increase. The ACTU Secretary Sally McManus says it'll make a big difference for 3 million Australians.
13: People are getting a bit more than how much inflation is going up, so that means that you're getting ahead again, and that's really good because especially low-paid Australians have been going backwards for several years because of inflation.
12: A man's been hospitalised after a crash in Rivervale. It's understood his bicycle collided collided with a car early yesterday morning, leaving him with non-life-threatening injuries. St John took the man in his 60s to Royal Perth Hospital. Concerns are being raised WA's road toll will continue to rise if the state government does not step in. Brad McIntosh reports.
14: The calls come from the Royal Automobile Club as the road toll has already reached over 100 this year. They fear that more than 200 lives could be lost as the state heads towards recording its deadliest year on record. Head of Communications Rhys Herron says that the amount of deaths is at crisis level and that measures from the state government need to be enacted. They're calling for action towards changing driver behaviour. Brad McIntosh, Capital Radio News.
12: And a number of Aussie slang words and phrases have been recognised in a new intake to the Oxford English Dictionary. They include... Yeah, nah, donkey vote, and checkout chick.
11: Now a 6AX finance update.
12: The Dow Jones has closed at 52,305. Gold is selling at $4,031 an ounce. The Aussie dollar, 68 US cents, 12,385 in

0: 2-1. And Nick Kyrgios has cast fresh doubt on his future in professional tennis, admitting this year's Wimbledon is likely his last after losing his opening round doubles match.
1: I wasn't really expecting, you know, too much. Obviously, he played a long five-set match yesterday and obviously playing two quality doubles opponents. But yeah, just tried to enjoy, I'd probably say, like, pretty confidently my last Wimbledon.
0: And that's the latest news update. I'm Scott Maiman from the Capital Radio Newsroom.
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4: 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Couple of breakdowns on Tonkin Highway, one southbound at the exit to Great Eastern Highway Ascot, blocking the right turn lane. The other northbound at the exit to Roe Highway Qdale, reduced to a single lane. A traffic hazard with debris on Tonkin Highway southbound after Reed Highway Morley, with glass affecting the right lane. It's under speed on the Mitchell Freeway, inbound Hepburn Avenue to Reed Highway and Stevenson Avenue through to the city to Hay Street. Outbound on the Kwinana at Mill Point Road, busy. Inbound Exeter Road to Rowley Road and South Street to Mountery Bridge. 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
5: Okay, here's some of the best places to fill up or top up around Perth today. In the northern suburbs, unleaded Metro Wangarra, 139.2 cents a litre, and for diesel, also Metro Wangarra at 149.2. To the south, unleaded Petrofuels Calista, $1.40.8, but keep in mind they're not open till 4 this afternoon. In the meantime, Petrofuels Baldivis, $1.41.5. And for diesel, Petrofuels Baldivis again, 153.8 cents a litre. Further out to the east, unleaded Petrofuels Seville Grove, 140.8. And for diesel, it's Petrofuels Seville Grove also, and Petrofuels Swanview both, $1.53.8 for diesel. 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
3: 6AX four-day forecast.
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5: Partly cloudy today for Perth, only a very slight chance of rain as we go for a top of 17 degrees. A partly cloudy one tomorrow as well, 18. Mostly sunny on Saturday, 20 degrees. Then we're back to a shower or two by Sunday, 21. And the shower's sticking around for Monday. Might see a bit of sun again by Tuesday.
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0: LRB on Perth's Forever Classic 6IX on your classic breakfast. Thanks to Fox Removals. Good morning, Tim in for Nat and Westo this morning. Almost 7:44 on a partly cloudy one for Perth today. 17 degrees on the way. Very, very, very slight chance of rain. We should be pretty much rain-free today and for the next couple of days. In fact, by Saturday, a mostly sunny one. Soak that up because the rain does return by Sunday. You know where the weather is glorious at the moment, I hear? In the Kimberley region of WA.
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0: 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Thanks to the great team at Odyssey Expeditions, you could be flying up to Broome with return airfares, staying at the lovely Mangrove Hotel both before and after your cruise, and then going on a 9-day cruise, an amazing journey on board the Odyssey, visiting some of the most beautiful places on Earth. Narelle from Averley was one of the people we sorted out yesterday.
3: Hello.
0: Would you like to go up to the beautiful Kimberley coast of Western Australia, would you?
3: I would love to. I was a Pilbara girl, not a Kimberley girl, so.
0: I didn't know that was a thing. Is there like some kind of rivalry between the Pilbara and the Kimberley in WA?
3: Not really, but they've both got beautiful spots. So.
0: They do, absolutely. Yeah, look, you're going to see some of the most beautiful spots in the Kimberley if you win this trip, thanks to the guys at Odyssey Expeditions. Well done.
3: Oh, that sounds amazing. Thank you.
0: So well done to Narelle. I'd love you to be one of the people we get on the standby list today for this amazing holiday. The first step each morning is to get the daily cruise code word with Burjo. You're going to hear Burjo pop up in the show this morning within the next half hour to give you that cruise code word. Remember it, jot it down, type it into your phone, whatever you need to do to make sure you know it across the day today. And then listen for the cue to call right across the day. It's Burjo's 25K Northwest Odyssey. Thanks to Odyssey Expeditions, they are the way to explore the picturesque Kimberley Coast. So jump onto their website for more details on this amazing trip and the other cruises they do too. 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
5: 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Several breakdowns now. Three on Tonkin Highway, one southbound at Dunreeh Thrive Perth Airport in the left emergency lane. Another southbound at the exit to Great Eastern Highway Ascot, blocking the right turn lane. And northbound at the exit to Roa Highway Qdale, reduced to a single lane. And another breakdown on the Mitchell Freeway northbound at Hutton Street Osborne Park. Also debris. Traffic hazard on Tonkin Highway southbound after Reid Highway Morley, with glass affecting the right lane. A huge range of TVs are on sale at JB Hi-Fi. 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
0: Oh, if you're moving a little bit later in life, well, let Fox Removals handle the heavy lifting with heart. Yeah, for seniors downsizing or relocating to retirement,

0: Legendary Lynyrd Skynyrd on Perth's Forever Classic 6IX. It's your classic breakfast. Thanks to Fox Removals. Good morning, Tim in this morning for Nat and Westo. They'll be back with you on Monday morning. Hey, can I give you a hot tip? You probably know this if you're a bit of a Wimbledon freak like me. I do love watching Wimbledon when it's on. It's really not a good idea sitting up watching the tennis till about 11:30 when you have to get up at 4 a.m. to come in and cover the breakfast show for Nat and Westo. But there was a really good game on. It was Jannik Sinner, you know, Italian superstar, number one seed at Wimbledon. For a moment, I thought he was going to get beaten by Borges from Portugal. But, yeah, really good game in the end. Anyway, Scotty Maiman's in next with the news, and it will include a bit of a Wimbledon update for us in just a moment.
1: 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Thanks to Odyssey Expeditions and 6IX. Picture this. We fly you to Broome. We put you up in the beautiful beachside Mangrove Hotel. 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